0: Heidi, did you know some birds can see ultraviolet light? It allows them to see patterns on feathers and flowers, invisible. I said that in cursive.
1: Yes, you
0: did. Invisible to humans. It also helps with mating and foraging. So there you go. I didn't know that. I'll have to get some infrared glasses if it helps with all that stuff. So, what do you think? It would just make me look good? That's how it helps with mating? No, probably not. It's not going to help me, is what you're saying? All right. We don't know everything. But now we know this. Start your...

0: Time now for the joke of the day with my beautiful bride, Heidi Small. What you got for me there, Heidi?
1: A lady walked into a pharmacy and asks to buy some arsenic. The chemist asks, "Why do you want it?" She says, "To kill my husband."
0: Ooh.
1: He says, "Well, I'm sorry, but I can't sell you arsenic." So the lady reaches into her purse, pulls out a photo of her husband in a compromising situation with the pharmacist's wife.
0: Oh, wow.
1: The pharmacist considers this for a moment and says, "Ah, you did not mention that you had a prescription."
0: Well, look at that. There's one way to get things done, apparently. Thank you so much, Heidi. That
1: You're
0: is your
1: welcome.
0: Joke of the day on the John and Heidi Show.
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0: Time now for the scoop of the day. Have you ever heard the term fashion victim?
1: No.
0: Apparently, it's a thing that people say. Well, apparently, it's also a literal thing when it comes to footwear. According to a new survey of adults in the U.S., more than half of us, 56%, regularly buy shoes that we end up regretting. Have you ever done that, where you got a pair of shoes and you're like, yeah, I wish I wouldn't have bought those? I bought some Crocs once. Just kidding.
1: More than once.
0: I actually like them. My wife is the one that doesn't like them.
1: Oh, my gosh.
0: But 56% of us say that we've purchased shoes that we regret buying because they were uncomfortable. Is that why you regretted yours?
1: Yes.
0: In fact, people admitted that in the last few years, they have wasted an average of how many dollars, do you suppose, on shoes that they don't wear? And just a
1: in
0: few
1: one
0: years.
1: In 1 year?
0: 2 years.
1: 2 years.
0: Yeah.
1: I'm going to say $300.
0: Close, $279. The poll found that painful footwear doesn't just affect your feet. Discomfort can linger for up to 2 days, and it'll spread to back pain, knee pain, ankle pain, and hip pain. Unsurprisingly, many said that traditionally fun occasions, from nights out to vacations, concerts, and weddings, have all been ruined because of those uncomfortable shoes.
1: Yeah.
0: In light of this, some people say they eventually evolve at about age 34 to become a bit more practical and prioritize buying shoes that are more supportive. Looking closer at the shoes people buy today, comfort is key in the buying decision. Respondents say that price is still the number one thing that influences their shoe selection, closely followed by supportiveness, then durability, and then style. I get the same shoes all the time. You just got a new pair for me.
1: I did.
0: And sadly, I have to order them because my feet are wide.
1: You've got Fred Flintstone feet.
0: So I was buying the wrong size shoes for years at the store.
1: I kept telling you, you are a wide.
0: But I didn't.
1: You're an 11 wide. You're like, I think I just need 12.
0: But here's the thing. I couldn't get that because
1: like,
0: nobody sold
1: don't.
0: That. And then she's like, you can get them online. I'm like, what is that again? What are you talking about? Yeah. I cannot believe.
1: And since then, your life has been so different.
0: I can't believe how much better my feet feel wearing the right size shoes. I wore the wrong size for a dozen years. That is your scoop of the day on the John and Heidi Show.

0: All right, it's time right now for
1: Dear John Letters.
2: Dear John.
0: Here's our letter for this week. Dear John, I'm trying to decide if I take the high road or just go low road and get it over with. So, first of all, I'm going to just say, I'm a high road guy. Heidi?
1: I'm not.
0: She's a low road girl.
1: Yeah.
0: So we're going to probably disagree on how to do this. But here we go. I have a bunch of weddings in my family this summer. My son is getting married, but four other relatives will also be getting married. They're spaced out pretty well, but two are back-to-back weeks. We've planned to go to all of the weddings. My aunt just informed me that she will not be able to make it to our son's wedding. And I was very okay with that. She's old, she has some health issues, but then she tells me, we can still visit though at my niece's wedding the week before my son's wedding. Then I say, wait, you're not able to make it to this one, but you're going to that one? And she goes, well, it's closer. So I did the work to see how much closer. It's 15 minutes closer.
1: Yeah.
0: She's also going to be riding with others for both weddings, so I don't understand why it would matter. But now I'm kind of upset. I don't want to cause any issues for my niece, so I don't want to be the one to ruin somebody else's wedding. So I'm trying to take the high road and just put on a smile and be there for my niece. But does that seem like a heap and pile of baloney to you? I asked her if she had some kind of problem with our son, because this seems really like kind of personal. She said she's also planning to be at the rest of the weddings that all land after this one, and they're all way closer. I'm not looking forward to seeing my aunt at any of these. It seems like she's singled out my son. I have no idea why. She's always been a selfish drama queen, so I'm actually kind of glad she won't be a gloomy, dark cloud in the corner of my son's special day. But how should I feel? I've written a letter that I plan to send to my aunt after my niece's wedding. I don't want to be the reason she doesn't go to that wedding. I'm going to stay away from her. I'm going to stay away from the wine at this one. Otherwise, I might tell her exactly what she needs to hear. Any advice on this? Signed, Angry Mama Bear. So I'll give you my high road answer here in a second. But Heidi, tell me that low road answer.
1: I would absolutely send that letter. That is not okay. That's not okay.
0: And I don't quite understand.
1: And how do they expect your child to feel when they see her at every other wedding, but she couldn't be bothered to make it? That's not okay. If she's in poor health and can't make it to his wedding, she shouldn't be able to make it to any of the weddings.
0: Yeah, if there's four weddings, and you're going to just skip one of the four.
1: No.
0: And it's the furthest away.
1: I would be upset too.
0: It is the furthest away, but it's 15 minutes further than the next furthest that she's going to go to. So, yeah, it does. It seems like maybe there's something going on.
1: And if somebody else is driving, what difference does it make?
0: Yeah, again, that's the thing. I don't understand. So,
1: No, I would have a real hard time biting my tongue at the first wedding.
0: Do you think she sends this letter now? Do you think she waits till after the wedding? Do you think she waits till after all of the weddings? What do you think the answer is on that? Because even if you wait till after the first wedding and you send it, you're still going to have issues at the weddings after your son's wedding.
1: I would send it the day of the first wedding so she gets it when she gets home.
0: There you go. Well.
1: And be blunt. Be very specific with why you're upset. Let her know.
0: And
1: make sure she understands. This is in no way an attempt to ask you to come to our son's wedding, because guess what? You're no longer invited.
0: Yeah.
1: But this is why we're angry and we're washing our hands of you now.
0: Angry Mama Bear, I can relate. I think it's really sad. I've seen things like this happen. In my family, there have been some things like this. In your family, there have been some things like this. I always try to, again, look at the positive side and I go, I don't think they meant it that way. But there have been like a pattern with some people where you're like, I don't think they could accidentally always do that same thing. You know, I don't think that's possible. So then at a certain point, you're like, okay, you're either the most absent-minded person in the history of the world, or you have an issue because you keep doing this.
1: Yeah.
0: You know, but
1: yeah, that's
0: also
1: why my answer is as blunt as it is, because I've had this experience in my family.
0: But here's the other thing. I'm also a communicator, so I'm not afraid to call and say, hey, is everything okay? What's going on? Like, I noticed that you did this. Is there a problem? Because like, if there is, I want to fix that. You know, and most of the time you hear back, they're like, oh, no, not I didn't even realize, you know. So again, so many times we assume the worst when it's not always the worst. But you can also assume the best when it could be, you know, even worse than that. So I would say open the lines of communication. And yeah, I think a letter is a good idea.
1: Yeah.
0: Any advice, Heidi? Anything in less words?
1: No. That's, I'm done. And my letter would not be opening the lines of communication. Oh, yeah. It would be closing.
0: Be slamming
1: all
0: the door
1: lines
0: shut.
1: Of communication.
0: If you would like to chime in with some advice for Angry Mama Bear, you can do that at facebook.com/John and Heidi.

President Marcos announced the provision of 100 million pesos to the local government of General Santos City to repair its city hall destroyed by Monday's magnitude 7.8 earthquake. Marcos made the announcement during yesterday's visit to the quake-hit city. Families of earthquake fatalities would receive 50,000 pesos each. The number of reported deaths due to Monday's magnitude 7.8 earthquake in Mindanao climbed to 53 as search and rescue operations continue in affected provinces. The number of missing persons also rose from 4 to 17. The number of injured persons stands at 487, with a total of 149,372 persons affected in both regions, plus Zamboanga Peninsula and the Bangsamoro Autonomous Region in Muslim Mindanao. A Canadian national has been sentenced to life in prison after he was found guilty of illegal drug charges in connection with the seizure of just under 10 billion pesos worth of shabu in Alitug Tug, Batangas in 2024. 22 Filipinos who were victims of human trafficking in Cambodia returned home on Wednesday. The repatriates underwent medical assessment at the airport. Assistance was also provided to them, including transportation and accommodation arranged by the Overseas Workers Welfare Administration. Pinoy Pop and Originals. Another hour with the

0: Time now for the movie quote of the day with my beautiful bride, Heidi Small, taking a guess at this one from 1989. I don't know if you're going to get it. You've seen the movie, but I don't know. I wouldn't have remembered this. It belongs in a museum.
1: Oh.
0: Yeah. That's 89. A tough line. Think about something with historical, but from 1989.
1: I don't know.
0: Indiana Jones and the Last Crusade.
1: I wouldn't have remembered that. I have seen it, but
0: that was a toughie. But again, I thought maybe you'd get it, but it didn't surprise me that you didn't.
1: I did love those movies.
0: Those were great. That is the movie quote of the day.
1: Thing the other night, somebody posted, they're like, I'm watching Indiana Jones for the first time. Do archaeologists usually kill this many people?
0: No, typically not. That is your movie quote of the day on the John and Heidi Show.
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1: The number of planets in the universe, 700 quintillion.
0: Oh.
1: Give or take.
0: I was going to guess that. That was my guess.
1: What a ridiculous number.
0: 700 whatever it was.
1: What's a pantry gusset?
0: A pantry gusset? I don't know. Is it a garbage can?
1: It's the tiny pocket in the crotch of women's underwear.
0: That's a panty gusset.
1: Sorry.
0: Okay. See, I would have guessed something different. Okay. That makes more sense. Okay.
1: I don't know why that's there.
0: I don't know either. It's there for a reason, though.
1: Apparently.
0: There's reasons, Heidi.
1: And the first pair of soccer shoes was owned by King Henry VIII.
0: I didn't know he was a soccer guy.
1: I didn't
0: That's
1: either.
0: Pretty cool, though.
1: Yeah. It's interesting.
0: That's nice.
1: And that's news to me.
0: That is also news to me. Join us.

0: Fun fact for you, Heidi.
1: What's that, John?
0: Drinking one soda per day can biologically age you by as much as 4.6 years.
1: Ooh.
0: Yeah, I gave up, and it's not that I'll never drink, because I just the other day I had a cherry Coke, and I was like, oh, man, I kind of forgot how sweet this was. But I drink
1: a lot
0: water.
1: Of sugar.
0: I drink a ton of water now. And again, nothing against anybody that drinks the soda, but it's interesting to know that it'll age you by 4.6 years.
1: Huh.
0: Wild. Fun fact for you, Heidi.
1: What's that, John?
0: Attractive politicians typically receive more news coverage than less attractive politicians.
1: Yeah, I've noticed that.
0: So if you're in the news, and that means you're cute. Like, good news. Oh, it's all bad
1: news? At least cuter than your opponent.
0: There you go. Fun fact for you, Heidi.
1: What's that, John?
0: Most people spend 60% of their conversation time talking about themselves. That jumps to 80% while conversing on social media. I hardly ever talk about myself. Okay, maybe a little bit. And we'll do one more fun fact for you, Heidi.
1: What's that, John?
0: Scientists usually omit left-handed people from tests because their brains work differently. Well, that's
1: really?
0: Not fair. Yeah, you should keep us in there as well. There's nothing wrong with that. I was a lefty, and my kindergarten teacher made me write right-handed. That's why my handwriting is horrible. I can write with both hands. It looks bad both ways.
1: It does look bad both
0: ways. It's too bad. Several fun facts. Now you know. Thanks for listening to the John and Heidi Show. The music.

0: It's time now for some weird news. Scientists say a special breath spray made from molasses could help cure bad breath in dogs while fighting harmful oral bacteria at the same time. The experimental deodorizer, developed from a sugarcane byproduct, contains natural compounds called polyphenols that neutralize odor-causing molecules and slows the growth of a stink-producing microbe. In tests involving 10 dogs with severe bad breath, researchers found the spray noticeably reduced mouth odor, especially after daily use for about a month. Experts say canine bad breath can signal dental disease or other health problems.
1: Yeah.
0: Researchers hope this eco-friendly treatment could help eventually offer pet owners a cheaper and greener way to improve your dog's oral health and freshen their breath. So I like
1: that.
0: But
1: does it do anything for the dental problems, or it just helps to freshen their breath?
0: It freshens their breath. You're still going to want to probably fix them dental issues. Like, well, your breath is fresh. All your teeth are falling out.

0: President Marcos announced the provision of 100 million pesos to the local government of General Santos City to repair its city hall destroyed by Monday's magnitude 7.8 earthquake. Marcos made the announcement during yesterday's visit to the quake-hit city. Families of earthquake fatalities would receive 50,000 pesos each. The number of reported deaths due to Monday's magnitude 7.8 earthquake in Mindanao climbed to 53 as search and rescue operations continue in affected provinces. The number of missing persons also rose from 4 to 17. The number of injured persons stands at 487, with a total of 149,372 persons affected in both regions, plus Zamboanga Peninsula and the Bangsamoro Autonomous Region in Muslim Mindanao. A Canadian national has been sentenced to life in prison after he was found guilty of illegal drug charges in connection with the seizure of just under 10 billion pesos worth of shabu in Alitug Tug, Batangas in 2024. 22 Filipinos who were victims of human trafficking in Cambodia returned home on Wednesday. The repatriates underwent medical assessment at the airport. Assistance was also provided to them, including transportation and accommodation arranged by the Overseas Workers Welfare Administration.
1: Pinoy Pop and Originals.
2: 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Start

0: Time now for the question of the day. This one is for you, Heidi. 23% of people agree this thing, which you may do on the weekend, is an instant mood booster. What is it? I don't know that it makes a difference to me, but...
1: Which you may do on the weekend.
0: Yeah, I don't know. You could do it any day of the week, by the way.
1: Mowing your lawn?
0: No, getting your car washed.
1: Oh.
0: So when I wash my car, I'm actually in a worse mood because I got scratches.
1: I was going to say.
0: As long as I keep it a little bit dirty, you don't really see the scratches.
1: Yeah.
0: We bought it with the scratches. We bought it pre-scratched. And I planned on getting it fixed. That was 2 years ago. Is it only a year ago? I think it's only
1: Everybody
0: been a year.
1: Probably thinks there's a lot of people who hate us that just gouge the heck out
0: of our car.
1: Somebody
0: doesn't like that, dude. You see the scratches down the side of the car? Yeah, I bought it that way. That is your question of the day on the John and Heidi Show.

0: Time now for something special with Heidi Small. What you got for me there, Heidi?
1: I have over today and tomorrow some forgotten manners that apparently we're supposed to be living by. Like this first one, a lady should accept only one glass of champagne.
0: Only one, huh?
1: I've been known to just open the bottle and carry it around with me and drink right from the bottle. So,
0: oh, you're pouring champagne? You're like, this is mine. Get your own.
1: Clearly not a lady. A woman's hair should be warm up unless she is in her bedchamber.
0: Oh, okay. Well, that's good to know.
1: It's vulgar for a lady to lift up her dress with both hands while crossing the street. She should use just her right hand to limit ankle exposure.
0: Oh, wow. Okay.
1: When courting, a woman is forbidden from giving a man gifts unless he gives her one first. And at that point, she must reciprocate, but only with something handmade.
0: Okay. What year is this from? This
1: exactly.
0: Is very outdated.
1: Does it say what rule? It says Victorian era.
0: Okay. I know that makes the ankle thing had me going.
1: Yeah. And gloves should always be put on inside the house before stepping outside and never put on in the street.
0: Okay.
1: That well, is apparently very unladylike.
0: A lot of street rules here.
1: A lot of street rules.
0: All right, that is something.
1: I have a few more for tomorrow.
0: I'm looking forward to it. That is something special with Heidi Small.
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0: Time now for the list. I have for you the oldest rockers on tour, and I'm going to just throw this out there. Willie Nelson is 93. He's not on the list because he's not officially a rocker. He's, you know, an outlaw country guy.
1: Right. So I'm going to assume the Rolling Stones are on there.
0: Well, let's do the top 10. I've got the whole thing on here because there's like a tie for 11. I'm not going to go through all that. Robert Plant is 78. He's going to be out this year. Alice Cooper, Brian Johnson, AC/DC, and then Burt Cummings from The Guess Who, all 78. John Fogerty is 80. Mickey Dolenz from The Monkees, Rod Stewart, both 81. Eric Clapton is also 81. John Anderson is 81. Randy Bachman from The Guess Who, 82. Paul Simon is 84. Bob Dylan turns 85. Mike Love from The Beach Boys is 85. And the oldest rocker on tour this summer is Ringo Starr, who is turning 86. He was one of the Beatles, Heidi.
1: So
0: Heidi's going to be right out there. So
1: I'm first in line.
0: I don't think anybody on the list is from the Rolling Stones, so they must not be touring this summer. Otherwise, they would definitely be on the list. All right, that is the list on the John and Heidi Show. Yeah.

0: We always like to wrap things up around here with good news, and I think this is good news. Take a listen to this. After losing his wife, a retired Rhode Island man found healing by turning other people's trash into treasure. I think this is kind of cool. It started as a way to cope with grief, but now it's a source of purpose and friendship and affordable treasures for one Rhode Island retiree. For years, John, and his nickname is Jack, they have that in quotes, okay. John Jack Burnett, has been a familiar face in this community. These days, his front lawn is filled with bicycles and furniture and other items waiting for somebody to come along and give it a second chance. Behind the collection of restored goods is a story about resilience and finding hope after heartbreak. His wife, Patricia, the two of them together, built their life in that neighborhood since 1976. He spent years working as a roofer, became a high school custodian, then retired in 2020. At the same time, his wife got ill, and when she passed away, it hit him very hard. He says, for about a year, I didn't want to do anything. Eventually, something changed. That's when he said, you know what? I really enjoy fixing things. So he started picking things up that were being discarded. He would fix them, repair them, paint them, do everything he needed to do to give them a new life. And then he would sell them and, you know, let people, and sometimes just give them away even if people needed it. But he was doing this. He intentionally priced everything very low because he said, I know there are people that are struggling. So whatever I can do, I'm going to do to help them out. I think this is absolutely wonderful.
1: That's amazing.
0: And again, if you've got the ability to do those kind of things, and if that's something that you can do in your spare time to, you know, first of all, take up some of the spare time, but second of all, do something nice to kind of pass along to other people, what an amazing thing to do.
1: Yeah.
0: I've got a link to his story, and there's videos and photos and all of that. It's in the show notes for today at johnandheidishow.com. Time to say goodbye, Heidi.
1: Goodbye, Heidi.
0: Goodbye, everybody. Have a great day. Thank you for listening to the John and Heidi Show. Nothing.

0: President Marcos announced the provision of 100 million pesos to the local government of General Santos City to repair its city hall destroyed by Monday's magnitude 7.8 earthquake. Marcos made the announcement during yesterday's visit to the quake-hit city. Families of earthquake fatalities would receive 50,000 pesos each. The number of reported deaths due to Monday's magnitude 7.8 earthquake in Mindanao climbed to 53 as search and rescue operations continue in affected provinces. The number of missing persons also rose from 4 to 17. The number of injured persons stands at 487, with a total of 149,372 persons affected in both regions, plus Zamboanga Peninsula and the Bangsamoro Autonomous Region in Muslim Mindanao. A Canadian national has been sentenced to life in prison after he was found guilty of illegal drug charges in connection with the seizure of just under 10 billion pesos worth of shabu in Alitug Tug, Batangas in 2024. 22 Filipinos who were victims of human trafficking in Cambodia returned home on Wednesday. The repatriates underwent medical assessment at the airport. Assistance was also provided to them, including transportation and accommodation arranged by the Overseas Workers Welfare Administration.
1: Pinoy Pop and Originals.
2: 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Start

0: President Marcos announced the provision of 100 million pesos to the local government of General Santos City to repair its city hall destroyed by Monday's magnitude 7.8 earthquake. Marcos made the announcement during yesterday's visit to the quake-hit city. Families of earthquake fatalities would receive 50,000 pesos each. The number of reported deaths due to Monday's magnitude 7.8 earthquake in Mindanao climbed to 53 as search and rescue operations continue in affected provinces. The number of missing persons also rose from 4 to 17. The number of injured persons stands at 487, with a total of 149,372 persons affected in both regions, plus Zamboanga Peninsula and the Bangsamoro Autonomous Region in Muslim Mindanao. A Canadian national has been sentenced to life in prison after he was found guilty of illegal drug charges in connection with the seizure of just under 10 billion pesos worth of shabu in Alitug Tug, Batangas in 2024. 22 Filipinos who were victims of human trafficking in Cambodia returned home on Wednesday. The repatriates underwent medical assessment at the airport. Assistance was also provided to them, including transportation and accommodation arranged by the Overseas Workers Welfare Administration.
1: Pinoy Pop and Originals.
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Noon already, I bet that hungry feeling starts. 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We are here with fine hits and fine ingredients to start cooking. Ricardo's Cooking Till 2.

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0: I have to step aside. 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
2: Ang taong walang kibo, nasa loob ang kulo. A quiet person hides his anger. The literal translation of this adage is, the rage of a quiet person is kept inside him. 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He might be hiding his true feelings or has bottled up emotions and could be harboring ill thoughts or intentions about you without you knowing.

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0: President Marcos announced the provision of 100 million pesos to the local government of General Santos City to repair its city hall destroyed by Monday's magnitude 7.8 earthquake. Marcos made the announcement during yesterday's visit to the quake-hit city. Families of earthquake fatalities would receive 50,000 pesos each. The number of reported deaths due to Monday's magnitude 7.8 earthquake in Mindanao climbed to 53 as search and rescue operations continue in affected provinces. The number of missing persons also rose from 4 to 17. The number of injured persons stands at 487, with a total of 149,372 persons affected in both regions, plus Zamboanga Peninsula and the Bangsamoro Autonomous Region in Muslim Mindanao. A Canadian national has been sentenced to life in prison after he was found guilty of illegal drug charges in connection with the seizure of just under 10 billion pesos worth of shabu in Alitug Tug, Batangas in 2024. 22 Filipinos who were victims of human trafficking in Cambodia returned home on Wednesday. The repatriates underwent medical assessment at the airport. Assistance was also provided to them, including transportation and accommodation arranged by the Overseas Workers Welfare Administration.
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0: 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Welcome. 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I'm Ricardo, keeping you company till 2.
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0: President Marcos announced the provision of 100 million pesos to the local government of General Santos City to repair its city hall destroyed by Monday's magnitude 7.8 earthquake. Marcos made the announcement during yesterday's visit to the quake-hit city. Families of earthquake fatalities would receive 50,000 pesos each. The number of reported deaths due to Monday's magnitude 7.8 earthquake in Mindanao climbed to 53 as search and rescue operations continue in affected provinces. The number of missing persons also rose from 4 to 17. The number of injured persons stands at 487, with a total of 149,372 persons affected in both regions, plus Zamboanga Peninsula and the Bangsamoro Autonomous Region in Muslim Mindanao. A Canadian national has been sentenced to life in prison after he was found guilty of illegal drug charges in connection with the seizure of just under 10 billion pesos worth of shabu in Alitug Tug, Batangas in 2024. 22 Filipinos who were victims of human trafficking in Cambodia returned home on Wednesday. The repatriates underwent medical assessment at the airport. Assistance was also provided to them, including transportation and accommodation arranged by the Overseas Workers Welfare Administration.
1: Pinoy Pop and Originals.
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0: President Marcos announced the provision of 100 million pesos to the local government of General Santos City to repair its city hall destroyed by Monday's magnitude 7.8 earthquake. Marcos made the announcement during yesterday's visit to the quake-hit city. Families of earthquake fatalities would receive 50,000 pesos each. The number of reported deaths due to Monday's magnitude 7.8 earthquake in Mindanao climbed to 53 as search and rescue operations continue in affected provinces. The number of missing persons also rose from 4 to 17. The number of injured persons stands at 487, with a total of 149,372 persons affected in both regions, plus Zamboanga Peninsula and the Bangsamoro Autonomous Region in Muslim Mindanao. A Canadian national has been sentenced to life in prison after he was found guilty of illegal drug charges in connection with the seizure of just under 10 billion pesos worth of shabu in Alitug Tug, Batangas in 2024. 22 Filipinos who were victims of human trafficking in Cambodia returned home on Wednesday. The repatriates underwent medical assessment at the airport. Assistance was also provided to them, including transportation and accommodation arranged by the Overseas Workers Welfare Administration.
1: Pinoy Pop and Originals.
2: Another hour with the best Pinoy Originals. Start

0: President Marcos announced the provision of 100 million pesos to the local government of General Santos City to repair its city hall destroyed by Monday's magnitude 7.8 earthquake. Marcos made the announcement during yesterday's visit to the quake-hit city. Families of earthquake fatalities would receive 50,000 pesos each. The number of reported deaths due to Monday's magnitude 7.8 earthquake in Mindanao climbed to 53 as search and rescue operations continue in affected provinces. The number of missing persons also rose from 4 to 17. The number of injured persons stands at 487, with a total of 149,372 persons affected in both regions, plus Zamboanga Peninsula and the Bangsamoro Autonomous Region in Muslim Mindanao. A Canadian national has been sentenced to life in prison after he was found guilty of illegal drug charges in connection with the seizure of just under 10 billion pesos worth of shabu in Alitug Tug, Batangas in 2024. 22 Filipinos who were victims of human trafficking in Cambodia returned home on Wednesday. The repatriates underwent medical assessment at the airport. Assistance was also provided to them, including transportation and accommodation arranged by the Overseas Workers Welfare Administration.
1: Pinoy Pop and Originals.
2: Another hour with the best Pinoy Originals. Start

0: Everybody, welcome to Thursday's show. This is Fun with Ham and Davo and Aaron.
1: Thursday, it's a good
2: day to be alive.
0: Yeah. Yesterday's show was obviously Wednesday's show, the hump day show, and I felt like it was a bit of a kerfuffle yesterday.
1: Oh,
0: wow, that's a record for the fastest time using that word,
1: that's right.
0: A weekly wacky word.
1: That's right.
0: I just want to thank everybody who's tuned in to listen to the only radio crew that would have made millions from scented windshield washer fluid, but they forgot that they invented it after Allison's housewarming.
2: That was such a good part.
1: I know. I hardly remember anything from that night.
0: I remember arriving, but I don't remember. But I think I'm the one who created the invention.
1: No, it was my idea.
0: I think it was my idea. Anyway, that's going to be the theme that we're going to talk about today, because I'm sure there's other popular inventions that were started out as a joke at a house party while people were drunk. So we're going to talk about that. What else are we going to talk about today? Oh, we've got the hot off the top news. Mm. You guys have to play the trivia reveal with us.
1: Yeah, that's right.
0: Want your company.
1: And then my favorite thing is Modern Seinfeld.
0: Modern Seinfeld. Yeah.
1: And then some updates on Bon Jovi, Jack White, and Keith Urban.
2: Ooh, that's good.
0: Are they all starting a band? That would be good.
1: Together? That would be cool.
0: Yeah, maybe.
2: And then I've got to talk about a guy that's asking how long for a haircut today.
0: Oh,
1: really?
2: Okay, sure. Yeah. And then after that, I've got some inspiring words for my friends out there.
1: Oh,
2: love
1: that.
2: Awesome day.
1: I'm going to mess it all up after Mandatainment's DIY day.
2: Oh, you're so good for that. You're going to see what's going to be on the list.
0: Yeah. Ironically, you do have a tattoo. I just about forgot you have a tattoo.
1: I think it's disappeared. It's so old now. I don't even see it.
0: Aaron, do you have a tattoo at all?
2: No, I'm a virgin.
0: See, I don't have a tattoo either. But it's ironic that we're going to talk about things that you don't want to hear in a tattoo parlor.
1: Oh. Keep you away.
0: Yeah. Apparently, I'm knowledgeable. So.
2: And then after that, I'm going to take to the sky in my helicopter traffic report.
1: Okay. Yeah.
0: Then we can finish things off with a good news segment. We've got a couple stories today and trivia preview. We've got some more questions, but guess what we got to start with? Hot off the top news!
3: It's weird. The weird and wacky news.
0: What have we got in the news today? Let's open the paper
2: and read.
0: How about this one? We got brazen bourbon burglars bamboozled boys in blue.
1: Oh, Aaron, I owe you $5. I didn't think you could do it.
0: That's, the top story. Then we got a second one. Is there a pianist in the house?
1: What'd you say?
0: I said a pianist.
2: Uh-huh. Oh, I thought I said
0: clear your ears there, buddy. Clean them out. Okay. We're going to talk about that, and we're going to have a lot more fun right here on Fun with Em and Dave and Aaron right after this. Stick around for it.
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0: Welcome back. Come on in, everybody.
1: Let's cause some chaos.
0: Yeah, you're welcome to come and join us for fun with Em and Dave on Aaron. We've got those headlines we were talking about before on Hot Off the Top News. We've got these funny ones here. And this first one, which is a lot of alliteration. I didn't think I could get through it. Brazen bourbon burglars bamboozle boys in blue.
1: Ooh.
0: Yeah, I think we should make that a try to say that 10 times really fast, right? Yeah.
2: I can't even say it once. Yeah.
0: How about this one? Around $500,000 worth of premium bourbon was stolen from a Philadelphia warehouse in broad daylight last Friday. The suspects were able to dupe employees at the American Supply Warehouse into thinking they were supposed to load a truck with 1,800 cases of noble oak bourbon.
2: Man,
0: the workers helped load the 10,800 bottles.
2: They helped
0: them out. Yeah, between 1 p.m. and 3 p.m. on Friday, then the thieves just drove off into the sunset.
1: I know a couple of guys who had a pretty good weekend.
2: I would say so.
0: Yeah. I'm thinking that one of the robbers probably said, "Is this whiskey?" And the other one said, "Yeah, but not as whiskey as wobbling a bank." We got a second story for everybody. How about this one? In there was this call. Is there a pianist in the house?
2: Pianist.
0: The live orchestra performance of La La Land in concert happened in Sydney. Nearly collapsed when the pianist became ill during intermission.
1: Oh dear!
0: It was a 40-minute delay, and then the conductor just asked the audience, "Is there a pianist in the house?" So 21-year-old university student Sterling Nassa volunteered to join the orchestra.
1: He sight reads
0: the score and performed the remainder of the show. The toughest moment was a complex synthesizer solo during John Legend's Start a Fire.
2: He
0: had to improvise the match that was in the film, right? on screen. Keyboard performance, Nassa later called the chance to play music he admires quite the blessing.
1: What an opportunity.
0: Awesome. It kind of reminds me of a situation back, I think, in 1973. Keith Moon of The Who, he passed out from a horse tranquilizer.
2: Okay, yeah.
0: And Pete Townsend asked if there was a drummer in the house who could finish the concert.
2: Really?
1: Oh, no.
0: There was.
2: There was
0: a drummer, and they finished it.
2: That's amazing.
1: Did they ask for a refund for his ticket price?
2: No.
1: Hell no.
0: He didn't. He didn't get paid. He didn't get a refund. He didn't get anything. Well, thank you very much for standing in.
1: Thank you. Made a lot of money off you.
0: We're going to take a break here. When we get back, we've got some trivia reveal. That's what we've got. We got trivia reveal.
1: We're going to win.
0: You guys need to play along with us when we get back right after this.

0: game show, it's time for the trivia reveal. But first, here's a word from our sponsor.
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0: Okay.
2: Ooh, that means, you know what time it is.
0: We are here for the trivia reveal. We are here for you, the listener, to join us in getting the craziest answers for these questions right now. Number one, 7% of married couples in a recent survey said they argued about this in the last month.
2: Oh.
0: What is it? What
2: I'm going to say the proper way to load a dishwasher.
3: Oh, absolutely.
0: I used to, before Amanda came into my life, okay, and then there was peace in my life. I had a girlfriend who just would not let me load the dishwasher the way I wanted to.
2: Oh man, I get it wrong.
0: All the ways wrong. Amanda, you've got an answer here.
3: I said they argue about if they said what their spouse heard them say.
0: What?
3: Like, would you like a fork?
0: don't reveal my dumb Dave moments. Hey.
3: Okay, to be continued.
0: I've got my own. How about which automatic cat feeding dish we should buy?
3: Oh, huh, yeah.
0: Amanda?
3: Yeah. I already ordered it.
0: Okay, well, the actual answer is closet space.
3: That's the actual answer.
0: Okay.
3: Men have a say in that? Okay.
0: Yeah, well, that's why there's fights. How about number two here? 20% of couples say they argue about this the most. What is it?
2: I'm going to say who left the last Cheerio in the box and then put it back in the
3: cupboard.
2: Unbelievable.
3: Insert whatever food, drink, toiletry there.
0: Absolutely. Yep. Amanda, what's your answer on this one?
3: I said what TV shows to watch, obviously.
0: TV shows to watch.
3: Yeah, that's a big
2: argument. Matlock.
0: Or who controls the remote.
3: Yes.
0: Right?
3: Yeah.
0: Is Matlock still on?
2: Probably not.
3: Yes, it is. It's a new one.
2: Is it really? Wow.
0: Okay, how about my answer of, if you're not driving, shut the hell up about my driving, okay?
3: Now you're starting a fight.
0: And the actual answer, if you got it ready, the actual answer is food.
3: Ding, ding, ding.
0: I'm saying that's close enough.
3: No.
0: That's close enough. Number three, almost 40% of couples will argue about this while in the car.
3: Oh, this is yours, Dave.
0: What do you think it is there, Aaron?
2: How about why the GPS keeps saying recalculating in the same disappointment tone as your mother?
3: Your mother would say that. Is that what your mother sounds like?
0: Yeah. Really?
2: Recalculating. Come here, Aaron.
0: All right, Amanda, what's your answer on this one?
3: I said where to go for dinner.
0: That might be a big argument. Okay, well, the argument that we have in the car all the time is, I didn't do it. Oh, yes, you did. I know what your farts smell like.
2: Oh, you did. You smell it. You dealt it.
0: All right, that's it, guys. We are going to be back in just a little bit because Amanda is going to come back with her
3: Modern Seinfeld.
2: Oh, fun.
4: 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The best.

0: Okay, I want to talk about something on Fun with Am and Dave on Aaron before we get to...
1: You always want to talk about
2: you
1: something.
2: You just talk.
0: It's kind of the point of a show.
1: Especially on radio.
0: You're going to do Modern Seinfeld here in a second, but before we do that, I want to get back to that whole thing that we started the show with, talking about those popular inventions that started...
2: Right.
0: There's a lot of them. I bet you they started out as a joke at a house party when people were just slam drunk.
1: Right.
0: So, something I can think of that had to be just a joke at a party and then became pretty popular. I think in like the 80s and 90s, waterbeds to have been.
2: You think so?
0: They were throwing balloons filled with pee at each other and then they just went, oh man, wouldn't it be funny if we filled our bed with water? That would be so cool.
2: Hey, dude.
0: Right? What do you guys think? Any other ideas?
2: I'm thinking of Pat Rock.
0: Oh, the Pat Rock absolutely was a drunk invention.
3: Yeah. Uh-huh. Hey, look at my new friend.
0: What's another drunk invention, Amanda?
1: Well, I know with my brother, him and his friends went camping one time and they invented Firewalker.
0: Firewalker?
1: I don't think that caught on as something you could commercialize, though. Especially when somebody fell in the fire.
0: Oh, no. Those are good ones. Well, we're going to give everybody some ideas here as we go along in the show. But why don't we get back to Amanda taking over to do one of our favorite segments through the week. What is it, Amanda, you're doing?
1: Modern Seinfeld.
0: Okay, Amanda, if a Seinfeld was still on air today, or if we want to decide to actually create the show ourselves, what kind of ideas and plot lines would you suggest?
1: Okay, this one is kind of really to today's day of being at a championship basketball game.
0: Okay.
1: And Jerry gets denied courtside seats.
0: Yeah.
1: George insists that he can fit in and, he's part of the crowd.
0: Yeah, yeah.
1: Kramer somehow ends up sitting next to all the celebrities, of course.
0: Of course he does.
1: And Elaine gets into an argument with the arena security.
0: Very true to today. Okay.
1: I got another one here. Jerry has no common interest with his girlfriend, except they dislike all the same stuff.
2: Oh, that's fine.
1: Yeah. Okay. Elaine dates an astronaut and thinks it's so cool until she learns he's one of the standby guys. He's never even been to space.
0: You suck, loser.
1: George gets the date of Susan's death wrong and hires a mason to change the date on her gravestone. Prove that Ross is wrong. And Kramer starts listening to the staticky in-between part of the radio stations so he can hear twice the amount of songs.
0: Oh, wow. That's good. I can't wait for those shows to come out. Thank you very much for that. Guess what? We've got more Amanda coming up because, Amanda, what are you going to do next?
1: I've got the Daily Music News. Come on back for it.

0: President Marcos announced the provision of 100 million pesos to the local government of General Santos City to repair its city hall destroyed by Monday's magnitude 7.8 earthquake. Marcos made the announcement during yesterday's visit to the quake-hit city. Families of earthquake fatalities would receive 50,000 pesos each. The number of reported deaths due to Monday's magnitude 7.8 earthquake in Mindanao climbed to 53 as search and rescue operations continue in affected provinces. The number of missing persons also rose from 4 to 17. The number of injured persons stands at 487, with a total of 149,372 persons affected in both regions, plus Zamboanga Peninsula and the Bangsamoro Autonomous Region in Muslim Mindanao. A Canadian national has been sentenced to life in prison after he was found guilty of illegal drug charges in connection with the seizure of just under 10 billion pesos worth of shabu in Alitug Tug, Batangas in 2024. 22 Filipinos who were victims of human trafficking in Cambodia returned home on Wednesday. The repatriates underwent medical assessment at the airport. Assistance was also provided to them, including transportation and accommodation arranged by the Overseas Workers Welfare Administration.
1: Pinoy Pop and Originals.
2: Another hour with the best Pinoy Originals. Star.

0: back, everybody.
1: Hello, my friends.
0: Amanda, can you pull the strap on my emergency chute, please?
1: Oh, don't. Oh, you might fart.
2: That's a good call, Aaron.
0: Hold on. I'll catch it in the chute.
2: I don't even know what that is.
0: We catch it all in the chute. Okay, thanks for joining us here. Fun with Ammon, Dave, and Aaron. And now it's time for Amanda to take over again.
1: Okay.
0: Just love hearing her voice so much. We are going to pass it over so she could do some daily music news for us today. What's going on?
2: Okay, so Bon Jovi is giving fans a chance to be a part of their upcoming Forever Tour.
0: Forever. I love that. See? Yes. Okay. Yeah. That's okay. Good. I like how you did that.
2: John Bon Jovi took to Instagram asking fans to submit videos of them singing Living on a Prayer.
0: Living on a Prayer.
2: Okay, that's not it.
0: Is that not it?
2: Nightmare is true.
0: Is that not it?
2: With a chance.
0: I swear that's how that song went.
2: I don't think so.
1: Rocking out.
2: For their clips to be featured as part of the tour visuals.
0: Oh.
2: Those interested should submit their videos at bonjovi.com. Do it now.
0: He's got his own domain. Bon Jovi.
2: Of course he does. Come on.
0: Lucky guy he is.
2: Jack White has launched his new album, Frozen Charlotte.
0: Mm-hmm.
2: Like 2024's No Name album, which was initially given away for free at the Third Man stores.
0: What are the Third Man stores?
2: I think they're his record stores.
0: Oh, okay.
2: White didn't make a formal announcement about the release. Instead, Frozen Charlotte was quietly made available for pre-order via the Third Man web store.
0: July 10th.
2: He also released the new song, Dollar Bill.
0: Dollar Bill. You got a dollar bill in my pocket.
2: And Keith Urban, this week he'll drop his new album, Flow State. From the one original song, mm-hmm. which is called We Go Back with Michael mm-hmm. McDonald, the whole album comprises of covers. Yacht Rock covers. Other collaborators on the record are John Mayer and Little Big Town. It blows me away.
0: That does blow me away.
2: Check it out.
0: That was another thing that was invented by drunk people at
2: Yacht
0: a party.
2: Rock.
0: Yacht Rock. Yacht Rock was invented by drunk people.
2: Golly.
0: So we're going to take a little break here. Thanks, Amanda, for doing that.
1: But make sure you all come back now.
0: Oh, take over. What are you doing?
1: It's all about me. Now.
2: Yeah, it is.
0: It's all about Aaron.
2: Take the wheel, Aaron.
0: It's time for him to do his
1: joke of the day.

0: Fun with Em and Dave and Aaron.
1: Oh, wow.
0: It's happening right now on your radio. So thanks for joining us. Keep it on there and don't be scared away by my singing, okay? Or Aaron's jokes.
2: Oh, don't
0: be scared
2: away by those.
0: You know what? I kind of feel like we're kind of talking about inventions that were done by drunk people.
2: Right.
0: And have become really popular. Mm-hmm. I kind of think that Aaron talking me into allowing him to do jokes on our show was done when I was really drunk.
1: Yeah, I should never let you guys go out alone.
2: It was a good night, though. Look at what it created. This is magic.
1: A little baby.
0: Can we think of anything else before we let him get on with his joke here of inventions that are very popular that was just created by drunk people at a party?
1: 100% lawn darts.
0: Lawn darts.
2: Yeah.
0: Those are illegal today. That's why.
2: How about the beer hat?
1: Yes.
0: The beer hat.
2: Yeah,
0: that was invented by drunk people. But back to the lawn darts for a second. I think the people who allowed lawn darts to become a thing, like the governing boards and stuff, they're like, we're the safety board of
2: the lawn dart
0: of the
2: board.
0: World.
2: Yeah.
0: I think they were drunk when they saw it. They were
1: maybe.
0: Let them do it. Let them throw around big machetes too. Okay, well, why don't we get to Aaron now?
2: Yeah, brace yourself. Comedy is happening.
0: We did agree we'd let you do jokes. So this is the Thursday joke, so it's getting to the end of the week. These are the best ones. Aaron, what is your joke of the day?
2: A guy sticks his head into a barber shop and asks, how long before I can get my hair cut? The barber looks around the shop and says, about 2 hours.
1: Okay.
2: The guy leaves.
0: Yeah.
2: A few days later, the same guy sticks his head in the door and asks, how long before I can get a haircut?
0: Okay.
2: The barber looks around his shop and says, about 2 hours. Got a full shop here.
1: Oh.
2: The guy leaves. A week later, the same guy sticks his head into the barber shop and asks, how long before I can get a haircut? The barber looks around the shop and says, about a half hour.
1: Okay.
2: The guy leaves. The barber looks over at his friend in the shop and says, hey, Bill, follow that guy and see where he goes. A little while, Bill comes back into the barber shop laughing hysterically.
1: Okay.
2: The barber says, Bill, where did that guy go after he left here?
0: Mm-hmm.
2: Bill looks at him and says, to your house.
0: Oh! Oh!
2: Yuck. Your TV's gone.
0: So he's either going to meet somebody at his house, a wife maybe, or he's stealing his TV. How about both? Steal his wife. How about that?
2: Oh, score.
0: Oh, that's a good one, Aaron.
2: Off the top.
0: Oh, I love it. Okay, that's awesome. Thank you very much, Aaron.
2: Glad you enjoyed.
0: We're now going to switch gears, though, because as much fun as we have on the show, I love it that we also try to inspire people.
2: Oh, inspiration coming your way.
0: And that's what Aaron's going to do next. He's going to get a little bit serious, and he's going to try to inspire people on his inspirational moment coming up after this. OP.

0: Welcome back to Fun with Adam and Dave on Aaron. I'm Aaron, and I have a story. When I was 25, I was in a life-threatening car accident when somebody T-boned me. I was in a coma for 2 months, suffered permanent brain damage, along with already having dyslexia. Now, many years later, I'm inspiring people through laughter and inspirational stories. Thanks for joining me for Aaron's Inspirational Moments. Here's one of those stories. I've learned something over the time, something I've never thought I'd say out loud. I've learned to love the very thing I once wished never happened to me. Not because it was easy, not because I'd choose it again, but because it shaped me into someone I never would become without it. Here's the truth. Life's a gift to exist, but with existence comes suffering. There's no way around it. No shortcut, no exceptions. And if we choose to be grateful for life, which I believe is one of the most powerful choices we can make, then we have to be grateful for all of it. Not just the good days, not just the wins, not just the moments that feel easy, but all of it. Because you can't pick and choose what you're grateful for without missing the very thing that helped you grow. I learned that early. I went through things I didn't understand, things I didn't ask for, things I definitely didn't want. But as I got older, I realized something that changed everything. We all suffer, every single one of us. Different stories, different struggles, but the same human experience. And that realization didn't just make the pain disappear, but it does give it purpose. Because the thing that hurts us can only build us. They can depend on our compassion, our strength, our perseverance reminds us what really matters. So today, instead of wishing parts of your story away, try this. Be grateful for the whole story. Every chapter you didn't want, because those chapters might be the very reason you're strong enough to keep going. And that strength, that's something worth being grateful for. Aaron here, reminding you, living is worth the cost. Survive your best life, my friends. Thanks for joining me for Aaron's Inspirational Moment. I look forward to sharing another moment next week. Now stay tuned for more fun with Adam and Dave and me, Aaron.
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0: Ooh, Amanda, can you scratch right there? Give me just, oh yeah. Oh yeah, thank you. Ooh, well, welcome back to the show, everybody. This
1: oh, that was
0: fun with Am and Dave and Aaron.
1: Welcome back, my friends.
0: And now I'm all scratched up here, so thank you very much. Amanda, I love you. We are going to now move on here because Amanda takes control of this segment, a segment that we like to call
2: Mandatainment.
0: Amanda, what are you going to talk about today?
3: Well, it's DIY Day, everyone.
0: That's right.
3: And
0: that's
3: I want to talk to the campers in the community.
0: The campers.
3: If you've got a travel trailer with a slide out that needs to go back in, I've got some fantastic news for you. I've got the complete guide right here, and it is absolutely foolproof.
0: Let me guess, it's have me in your car with you.
3: No, that's you're what not it in is. This I'm... at all, actually, David.
0: I saved the day.
3: This is DIY. Oh, do it okay. myself. Oh, okay.
1: Amanda did it.
3: That's right. First things first, before you do anything, you need to butter up the rails, okay? Mm-hmm. Not margarine, but real butter. Salted is better. The salt acts as a bit of a conductor for the electrical motor.
0: Okay.
3: And will speed up the slide by about 40%.
0: Oh,
3: it's
0: yeah.
3: just basic physics, folks. Yeah. I can't tell you anything else other than that because
0: oh,
3: I don't
0: goodness.
3: Know.
0: Okay.
3: So once you've greased it up, grab your garden hose and spray down the entire slide mechanism. I can't tell you where that is, but all I can tell you is that water and electricity are best friends in an RV environment.
1: Yeah, oh, sure.
3: So you want to soak it up real good, okay?
0: Okay.
3: Next, remove all the furniture from the slide out after you start retracting it.
0: Okay.
3: Mid-motion is actually the ideal time because slide compresses better when it's under load.
0: Oh.
3: So make sure you stand inside the slide while you're doing this, and while it's moving in. It keeps the center of gravity low, apparently.
0: Oh, okay, okay.
3: That might also hurt. Don't know anything about that, but
0: I know.
3: Here's the secret that dealerships don't want you knowing, though, okay? Listen up. If the motor sounds like it's struggling, just floor the gas pedal of your truck, okay? The vibration travels through the frame and shakes everything loose, and it's guaranteed to work every third or fourth time you try it.
1: Wow.
3: So,
0: what is this?
3: And finally, if it still won't budge, just duct tape it. Always duct tape.
1: Works.
3: Keep lots of duct tape.
0: Duct tape helps it come in?
3: Actually, don't do any of this. This is all bad news.
0: I was going to say, is this Friday or something?
3: Call a technician because I called Dave and then he saved the day.
1: Oh, goodness.
3: I had to pretend it was me.
0: I did. Finally, I did something good.
3: Yeah, you called another man who knew what he was doing.
0: I just gave her a high five for that one. That's awesome. Okay, well, this all sounds like a drunken episode right now, so we're going to take off here, and we are going to come back with more fun. In fact, what do? We do random funny things that we like to talk about. Ironically, I don't know anything about getting a tattoo.
1: Oh,
0: but
1: what
0: apparently,
1: about a tramp stamp right on the back there?
0: Apparently, I know things you don't want to hear in a tattoo parlor, and one of those things is tramp stamps. So thank you very much. We're going to take a break. We'll be right back with more fun on Fun with Am and Dave and Aaron.

0: President Marcos announced the provision of 100 million pesos to the local government of General Santos City to repair its city hall destroyed by Monday's magnitude 7.8 earthquake. Marcos made the announcement during yesterday's visit to the quake-hit city. Families of earthquake fatalities would receive 50,000 pesos each. The number of reported deaths due to Monday's magnitude 7.8 earthquake in Mindanao climbed to 53 as search and rescue operations continue in affected provinces. The number of missing persons also rose from 4 to 17. The number of injured persons stands at 487, with a total of 149,372 persons affected in both regions, plus Zamboanga Peninsula and the Bangsamoro Autonomous Region in Muslim Mindanao. A Canadian national has been sentenced to life in prison after he was found guilty of illegal drug charges in connection with the seizure of just under 10 billion pesos worth of shabu in Alitug Tug, Batangas in 2024. 22 Filipinos who were victims of human trafficking in Cambodia returned home on Wednesday. The repatriates underwent medical assessment at the airport. Assistance was also provided to them, including transportation and accommodation arranged by the Overseas Workers Welfare Administration.
1: Pinoy Pop and Originals.
2: Another hour with the best Pinoy Originals. Start

0: welcome back, everybody. It's Fun with Am and Davo and Aaron.
1: Turn the fun dial all the way up.
0: All the way up it goes. We've got a sponsor for this segment here. Things that you definitely don't want to hear in a tattoo parlor. Oh. Some of the random funny things we like to talk about. But this sponsor here, I have a feeling that the inventor of this was probably drunk at a party.
2: This program is made possible in part by a grant from Wife Savers, the breath mints that are so strong they cover up the perfume from your afternoon quickie.
0: Now, is that available on Amazon?
3: I don't know.
0: Yeah, can we get some of that? Don't worry, babe. Don't worry. I'm not doing anything, okay?
4: But I am.
0: Yeah, but let's now talk about this tramp stamp. No, not the tramp stamp. Again, another invention at a drunk party. How about we talk about the things you don't want to hear at a tattoo parlor? And some of those things are... there are two O's in Bob, right?
1: I sure hope so,
0: because I might have screwed that up. How about this next one, Amanda? Another thing you don't want to hear at a tattoo parlor.
3: We're all out of red, so I use pink.
0: Oh. Okay, and then Aaron, you've got one.
4: Geez, I hate it when I get the hiccups.
0: Oh, no. That's a terrible one. Okay, how about anything else you want to say? You've got plenty of room back there.
4: Oh, jeez.
0: Okay, another thing that you don't want to hear at a tattoo parlor, my love?
3: I'll bet you can't tell I've never done this before.
0: Yeah. You always got to start when you're new, start in the back, right?
3: Yeah,
0: so they don't see it.
3: That's right.
0: Okay, how about this next one, Aaron?
4: The flag's all done, and you know, the folds of the fat make a nice waving effect.
0: Oh, that's nice.
4: Right?
0: That's good. Okay, and then the final thing you never want to hear at a tattoo parlor. Whoops.
4: Oops.
0: That's not good. Okay. Let's have some more fun here. We've got Aaron coming back. He's going to be taken to the sky. You got to get to the chopper fast because it's time for your helicopter traffic report coming up next on Fun with Am and Davo and Aaron.
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0: Welcome back to Fun with Am and Davo and Aaron. And guess what? It's time for the Eye in the Sky. It's time for the Airhead Traffic Report. Let's pass it over to Airhead.
1: All right, Daytona, this is Aaron reporting live from Jumper 533 above the Daytona 500. And folks, things are getting intense up here. First off, weather conditions, partly cloudy with a 90% chance of somebody named Dale yelling on the television today. Winds are currently moving at 20 miles an hour, which is still slower than these cars entering turn three. I just watched one guy pass another driver so fast his mustache stayed behind for 3 seconds. Visibility is excellent, unless you're me. George accidentally cleaned the windshield with a barbecue package sauce from Buck Booze. So right now, the entire Daytona Speedway smells like smoked brisket. Traffic update, cars are currently traveling in tight formation at 200 miles an hour, which is honestly the closest thing people have to synchronized swimming. Oh, hold on! A seagull just flew beside the helicopter wearing what appears to be a tiny NASCAR jacket. George says it's just a regular bird. But George also thought Olive Garden was authentic Italian cuisine. So we're ignoring him. Meanwhile, in the infield, somebody has already lost a lawn chair, a flip-flop, and apparently custody of a barbecue. And folks, we are now directly above the fan campground where one gentleman has somehow mounted a recliner onto a golf cart. Honestly, innovation is alive and well. This is Airhead at Chopper 533 reminding you, if you can hear your own thoughts at Daytona 500, you're not close enough. Rest in peace, Kyle Busch. Back to you in the studio.
0: Thank you very much, Airhead. And that was the traffic report. Thanks for tuning in here. We've got more coming up on Fun with Am and Davo and Aaron in just a little bit. So stick around.

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1: Hello, beautiful.
0: Let's introduce our next segment. Here we go.
2: Kindly deeds done for free. Kindly deeds
3: done for free.
0: That's right. It's the kind things that happen around the world on the good news segment. And we're going to talk first about this super patient.
1: Let's
0: animal
1: hear it.
0: Loving police officer in Texas collected a deer fawn who'd become trapped in a fence.
1: Then took
0: the fawn to its mother nearby in the hopes that they could reunite.
1: Oh, and marvelous.
0: It worked.
1: Yes.
0: Wow. It worked. There was a body cam video that you see that the doe had approached his patrol car and then ran toward the fence, almost like she was flagging the cop down personally.
1: So Mama. Sweet.
0: I haven't seen the video, but I am going to be watching it right
1: you
0: after this.
1: Body cam.
0: Yeah. How about this one? We've got another story. It's about, it can be tough out there for anyone looking for a job.
1: Or who's
0: scared to leave their job in this kind of economy.
1: Yeah.
0: But there is good news for those in stable jobs.
1: Okay.
0: According to new research from the Conference Board, 69% of workers are satisfied with their jobs overall.
1: Oh, good.
0: That's the highest level since the organization began tracking in 1987.
1: Oh, wow.
0: Well, job satisfaction has climbed steadily for 16 consecutive years since reaching a low of 43% in 2010 during the aftermath of the Great Recession.
1: Oh,
3: incredible.
0: So. Well, I have a feeling it's all those beanbag chairs that is making everybody happy out there, right?
1: The nap pods.
0: Anyway, there's your good news segment. Thank you very much for joining us. We've got one more thing we have to tackle right after this. We've got the trivia preview. We've got those questions. You need to find out what they are so you can answer them on tomorrow's show. Play along with us right here on Fun with Am and Dave and Aaron. We'll be right back.

0: On Friday's edition of Fun with Ammon, Dave, and Aaron, we've got the trivia reveal, which means we have to preview those questions right now, give you a chance to think about them. So let's find out what the questions are. We got three of them. Let's start with this one.
1: Number one, according to a recent survey, women spend over $1,000 a year on this. What is it?
0: And number two, according to Cosmopolitan magazine, the average 35-year-old woman has three of these and can't really use any of them. What are they?
2: And finally, number three, the average woman will consume 4 pounds of this in her lifetime. What is it?
0: And there are the three questions for the trivia preview. So now you got a chance to think about them and join us for Friday's show so you can find out what the actual answers are and what our silly, stupid answers are going to be as well. So tune in for another edition of Fun with Ammon, Dave, and Aaron on Friday.

President Marcos announced the provision of 100 million pesos to the local government of General Santos City to repair its city hall destroyed by Monday's magnitude 7.8 earthquake. Marcos made the announcement during yesterday's visit to the quake-hit city. Families of earthquake fatalities would receive 50,000 pesos each. The number of reported deaths due to Monday's magnitude 7.8 earthquake in Mindanao climbed to 53 as search and rescue operations continue in affected provinces. The number of missing persons also rose from 4 to 17. The number of injured persons stands at 487, with a total of 149,372 persons affected in both regions, plus Zamboanga Peninsula and the Bangsamoro Autonomous Region in Muslim Mindanao. A Canadian national has been sentenced to life in prison after he was found guilty of illegal drug charges in connection with the seizure of just under 10 billion pesos worth of shabu in Alitug Tug, Batangas in 2024. 22 Filipinos who were victims of human trafficking in Cambodia returned home on Wednesday. The repatriates underwent medical assessment at the airport. Assistance was also provided to them, including transportation and accommodation arranged by the Overseas Workers Welfare Administration.

You can make a dedication or dilemma online all the time. 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

Are you happy? Are you enjoying the wonders of life? Or are you down in the dumps tonight and you need a little lift? Whatever's going on in your life, whatever's going on in the world, let me be there to be a note of peace and joy in your life, to keep you comfy and cozy all night long. Thank you so much for letting me be a part of your night.

Have you ever loved someone who didn't love you back? That kind of love does sting, doesn't it? It lingers. It's the song that you can't skip, the memory that shows up uninvited. It's loving someone so much you'd give them your whole heart only to realize that you were never planning to stay. But here's the truth. Even unreturned love is real love. And it teaches us something powerful. How deep we're capable of loving even when there's no guarantee of getting it back. And maybe that love wasn't wasted. Maybe it shaped you. Maybe it softened you. Maybe it showed you that, maybe it showed you what you deserved. Tiffany says, I was in love with my best friend for 6 years. He married someone else, but that love taught me patience. And when I finally met my husband, I recognized real love right away. Jeremiah says, I used to think I was unlovable because she didn't choose me, but now I know it wasn't about me. She just wasn't my person. And that kind of honesty is what the show is all about, Jeremiah. So tonight, if your heart's been heavy or if you've been carrying a love story that never quite had its ending, this space is for you. Send your dedication, speak your truth, because you never know who out there might need to hear it. 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

Darian says he feels like he's drowning. He's 34 years old, married, has two kids under five. He works long hours to provide for his family, but no matter how hard he tries, he feels like he's failing. He says, my wife says, I'm emotionally distant. My kids barely notice when I'm home, and I have no time for myself. My friends invite me out, but I always feel guilty leaving my family behind. How do I balance without feeling like I'm letting someone down? Well, Darian, I have been in your shoes before. I know exactly how this feels. And one thing that I'm going to tell you about is about open communication. Talking to your wife about how you feel, letting her know that you're trying, but you're struggling with the weight of it all on you. Set boundaries at work. I know it's a really, really hard thing to do, but it's very doable, and I'm proof that that's doable. I was a workaholic. I did it all the time until I said, goodbye, social media. Get gone, and phones on do not disturb when I'm not at work, and it works. So set boundaries for yourself. Quality time over quantity. When you're home, focus on being present. Even 15 to 30 minutes of interacting with your kids can mean the world to them. Also, keep in mind, self-care is not selfish. Connect with other dads or men that are going through these very similar situations. Start sharing your experiences. And I know as a guy, we close ourselves off from that, but I really recommend like going on a fishing trip. I think that self-care is important, working on yourself as well. I do have to remind you that you have a wife, you have children, and your responsibility as that man is to spend time with them and put them first as well as work. You have to live a balanced life. Keep work, work. Keep family, family. That's what I do, and at first it was hard. I was in your exact same shoes, but then I had to come to that realization of, wait, I've got a family to take care of and a family to be a part of, and I have work outside of that, and I balance those things out. I think that you need to take care of yourself and work on yourself, but also keep in mind that you've got a beautiful family waiting for you at home.

Elena says, I broke up with someone I loved deeply about a year ago. We had our issues, timing, distance communication, but the love was real. Lately, I found myself missing him more than ever. I haven't reached out because I'm afraid that I'll look weak or just open up old wounds, but I think about him constantly. Should I message him, or is this just loneliness talking? Elena, before you send that message, you need to ask yourself, am I reaching out because I truly want to reconnect with him as he is now? Or is it because I miss the version of us that I still hold on to? That's something really, really important to remember in a situation like this. If after that you still feel in your gut, genuinely not out of loneliness, then there's no shame in reaching out. Just do it without expectations, because a simple message to say, hey, I was thinking about you, or I hope that you're doing well, that's all it takes. But whatever happens, you need to make peace with the past. That's something that's extremely important, because missing someone doesn't always mean we're meant to go back. Sometimes it just means it was just a meaningful chapter in our story of life.

like to give a shout out to Rachel. I'd love to also give another shout out to Eric, Jonah, and Martha. Thank you so much for letting me be a part of your night tonight. You're listening to Ventura.

You know what I've been thinking about a lot lately? About what it means to be mature in a relationship. And let me tell you, it's not about having all the answers. It's about knowing how to listen, even when it's uncomfortable. Being mature is learning to love someone, not just for the easy, happy moments, but in the quiet ones, the tough ones. When their heart needs understanding more than advice, it means saying, I hear you, instead of you're overreacting. And trust me, these are things that I have learned in my relationship. It's taking responsibility of how your words and actions make the other person feel. Even if you don't mean to hurt them, it's realizing that being right doesn't matter nearly as much as being kind. So if you're lucky enough to have someone who loves you, be mature, even to love them back in a way that makes them feel safe, seen, and truly valued. Because of that, that's the kind of love that lasts. You're listening with Ventura on Nights with Ventura. Stick around for your dilemmas coming up next.

Maria says, Ventura, my little brother is addicted to pills. He's only 22 and we've tried everything. Rehab, interventions, tough love, support, all of it, and nothing sticks. My parents are exhausted. I'm angry all the time. I feel like I'm watching him die in slow motion. And I don't know how to keep showing up for someone who doesn't want to help himself. Am I a bad sister if I step back? Because I'm breaking too. Maria, it seems that your heart is heavy. And I know what you're in. Because when you love someone in an act of addiction, it's a different kind of pain. It's the kind where you're constantly hoping that today will be the day that they wake up. And it keeps not being that day. You're not a bad sister for needing space. You're not selfish for protecting your own peace. There's a line between supporting someone and losing yourself trying to save them. And the hard truth is you can't save him. He has to want to save him. He has to choose it. What you can do is love him with boundaries. Pray for him, of course, every day. Check in when you can, but don't let his pain become your prison. You stepping back doesn't mean you don't care. It means that you care about your own survival, too. And Maria, the truth is, don't carry this alone. Whether it's a therapist, a support group, or even just a trusted friend, you deserve that help, too. You're not failing him. You're just finally remembering to take care of you.

Are you happy? Are you enjoying the wonders of life? Or are you down in the dumps tonight and you need a little lift? Whatever's going on in your life, whatever's going on in the world, let me be there to be a note of peace and joy in your life, to keep you comfy and cozy all night long. Thank you so much for letting me be a part of your night.

this gentleman doesn't have a name. Well, he didn't write in with a name. So we don't have a name for this gentleman. However, he says, I'm 29 and I've never told anyone this, but I've been struggling with anxiety for a while. It's not full-blown panic attacks, but I constantly overthink everything. My job, my relationships, even how I come across to people. And it's exhausting. I pretend I'm confident, but inside I'm second-guessing everything I say I do. I feel like I can't relax or just be myself. Is that normal? And how do I deal with this without looking weak? First off, let me say this clearly, that you are not weak. In fact, the fact that you're carrying this weight in silence and is still showing up every day, that, my friend, is called strength. And most people don't even see that. Anxiety, second, anxiety isn't a flaw. It's your mind trying to protect you. Even if it's overdoing it, overthinking, second guessing, that's your brain on high alert. But here's the deal. The more that you pretend everything's fine, the more it builds up. You don't have to announce it to the world, but talking to someone, a friend, a coach, maybe even a therapist, can take that pressure away from you.

I know it's late and I know that you're tired, and we're going to help put you in an easy state of mind. What does an easy state of mind mean? Well, that means we're going to help you relax tonight. So if you've got your shoes on for some reason this late at night, kick them off. Kick off the shoes. Take that tie off. Work's done. You don't got to be in your work clothes anymore, and relax and focus on the good music that we're playing for you tonight. The love songs. We're playing your requests and your dedications all night long.

There's going to be some people in your life that are going to tell you you're worth nothing. You're not going to make it anywhere. I'll tell you, in my career, there was not a lot of people that gave me a chance. Really, nobody did. Nobody gave me a chance on the air and said, go for it. I believe in you. Sometimes in life, we need to give people chances. That's what's important. And maybe this is something that you need to hear. If you own a business and this person is passionate about what he does or what she does and about this business they're working for, give them a chance at something that can really, really benefit them. I have a friend and I feel like she's not been given a lot of chances. And here's what I've learned in my life from my mentors. Picture yourself on a ladder. I'm higher up on the ladder than the person underneath me. And since I'm high up on that ladder, I'm going to pull that person up with me. And if they get higher than me on the ladder, I'm going to hope that they're going to pull me up with them like I did for them. And I really think that that's something that everyone should take into consideration. So maybe in that relationship, you just need to give that person a chance to prove themselves. Maybe that person that works for you in the business needs a chance to prove themselves and prove their worth and prove that they can do it and they can make it happen.

If you were just listening to the radio show, we heard from Marcus. To sum it up, Marcus has been with his girlfriend Jasmine for about 6 months, and he says things are going pretty well, except that there's a big issue. She hates my best friend Leah. Well, they've been close friends since high school. He said they never dated, never crossed any lines. They're just genuinely close friends. He says, we talk a lot, hang out sometimes, and she's been there for me. He says, I've tried to reassure Jasmine there's nothing going on, but she's not buying it. And now I feel stuck, like no matter what I do, someone's going to end up hurt. He said, should I distance myself from my best friend to keep my girlfriend happy, or should Jasmine trust me more? Is there a middle ground here, or is the relationship doomed either way? First off, your girlfriend isn't wrong for expressing her feelings, and I'm going to be the guy to tell you that. It's natural to feel a little uneasy when your partner has a close friend of the opposite sex. But there's also that line between expressing concern and controlling behavior. And it sounds like Jasmine might be crossing it. But here's what I'm going to recommend to you. You got to be transparent. You know, keep open communication with Jasmine about your friendship with Leah. Set firm but respectful boundaries. Jasmine needs to know that trust is a two-way street. If you start cutting people out of your life just to ease her insecurity, it sets a dangerous precedent. You can be empathetic without being a pushover.

Do you have somebody creeping through the corners of your mind tonight? Keeping your mind busy, keeping your mind rolling? I know I do, and I know she's listening right now. She keeps my mind busy all day long. Find a dollar for every time I think about her. I'd be rich, you know, living in a big old mansion instead of an apartment.

something we don't do enough is focus on good stories. And Becky has written into the show. And Becky says, this might sound more like a movie than real life, but I swear it happened. A few months ago, I started going to the same little coffee shop every morning before work, and I noticed the same guy was always there too, reading, quiet, kind of shy, and we never talked, just smiled. Then one rainy Tuesday, I forgot my umbrella, and he saw me standing there, and he walked over. He handed me this and just said, take it, I'll see you tomorrow. I showed up the next day early to give it back, and he brought two coffees and a smile that could melt my heart. Now, 3 months later, we're dating, and somehow, it already feels like home. I guess my question is, how do you know when it's real, when it's not just a spark, but something that could last? You asked how you know it's real, and this is my answer. Because when someone sees you soaked in cold, and their first instinct is to keep you dry, I would say that's real. When the conversations feel easy, the days feel better just because they're in them, that's real. And that's how you know.

sometimes it's not easy to let things go in our lives. Whether that's a relationship, whether that's a friendship, sometimes it's hard. And trust me, I know, because I've lived with that. Now, a lot of people say, oh, Ventura, how do you know what it feels like going through a divorce? I've never been through a divorce personally, but I've seen a lot of people in my family have them. A lot of people in other families have them. And I've helped people rekindle their marriages and work things out. I know a lot of things that I shouldn't know today. But, you know, I look at that as a blessing from God because it only made me stronger, right? Going through abuse and all of that stuff, sure, it's sad. But I look at it as a blessing because now I get to help others going through the same thing that I did or I'm going through right now. And that's what's important. That's why I do this radio show, is because I can connect with you. We can talk and I can tell you, well, you know what? I've been through that too. Thank you so much for listening to the radio show as I keep you company all night long.

I know it's late and I know that you're tired, and we're going to help put you in an easy state of mind. What does an easy state of mind mean? Well, that means we're going to help you relax tonight. So if you've got your shoes on for some reason this late at night, kick them off. Kick off the shoes. Take that tie off. Work's done. You don't got to be in your work clothes anymore, and relax and focus on the good music that we're playing for you tonight. The love songs. We're playing your requests and your dedications all night long.

If you were just listening to the radio show, we heard from Evie. Evie says, I've been dating my boyfriend Dorian for a year, and he's amazing, kind, funny, and loyal. But recently my ex, Kyle, reached out, saying he's a changed man and wants another chance. A part of me still wonders the what if, but I don't want to ruin a good thing. Do I risk my current relationship to explore old feelings, or ignore the past and move forward? Evie, my advice to you is, of course, stay with Dorian. I mean, you don't want to ruin something good that you have, and you don't want to risk a good thing for a what if. And next, what I'm going to tell you is, if you're in love, you're never going to, or you shouldn't have a second chance, or like a thought in your mind about wanting to be with somebody from the past. If you're in love, you're committed to that person, and that's your ride or die. And you shouldn't ever think about, oh, well, what if from that relationship 2 years ago, what if I leave the one that I'm happy with and just get back to him to see what if? And then what if that what if doesn't work out? And then what? You have to crawl back to the other boyfriend. That's not fair. That's not fair at all. And then on top of that, Dorian's going to be waiting. You're leaving him on the hook and you're going to some other guy and you don't even know if it's going to work out. I think that you should stay loyal and stay true to your current partner. But again, follow your heart. Just don't waste Dorian's time.

You think that you're the only one struggling, but I want you to hear this, that you're not alone. You might feel like you're at rock bottom or like you're going in circles, but you're stronger than you know. Every day you wake up, every step you take away from that thing, that addiction, you're winning. Maybe you don't feel like it, maybe you're still hurting, but that fight, that's the hardest fight that anyone can face. So many folks go through their day with a smile, acting like everything's perfect, but on the inside, they're in a battle. They're in a battle with that addiction. And if you're one of those folks, I see you, and I know the fight, and I want you to know that there's more to your story than just the addiction. There's a life on the other side of it, a life that's better, even when it feels like it's not possible. I've had my addictions to things. Whether you're addicted to alcohol, whether you're addicted to pills or pornography, you know, some people think sobriety is just about just not doing the thing, right? But it's more than that. It's about finding yourself again. It's about rebuilding piece by piece, hour by hour, day by day. And if you slip, if you fall, it doesn't make you weak. It just means that you're human. You're a human being that makes mistakes. You can write into the show by going to nightswithventura.com and clicking on sharing your story. That's nightswithventura.com.

0: President Marcos announced the provision of 100 million pesos to the local government of General Santos City to repair its city hall destroyed by Monday's magnitude 7.8 earthquake. Marcos made the announcement during yesterday's visit to the quake-hit city. Families of earthquake fatalities would receive 50,000 pesos each. The number of reported deaths due to Monday's magnitude 7.8 earthquake in Mindanao climbed to 53 as search and rescue operations continue in affected provinces. The number of missing persons also rose from 4 to 17. The number of injured persons stands at 487, with a total of 149,372 persons affected in both regions, plus Zamboanga Peninsula and the Bangsamoro Autonomous Region in Muslim Mindanao. A Canadian national has been sentenced to life in prison after he was found guilty of illegal drug charges in connection with the seizure of just under 10 billion pesos worth of shabu in Alitug Tug, Batangas in 2024. 22 Filipinos who were victims of human trafficking in Cambodia returned home on Wednesday. The repatriates underwent medical assessment at the airport. Assistance was also provided to them, including transportation and accommodation arranged by the Overseas Workers Welfare Administration.
1: Pinoy Pop and Originals.
2: Another hour with the best Pinoy Originals. Start

0: Everybody, welcome to Thursday's show. This is Fun with Ham and Davo and Aaron.
1: Thursday.
2: It's a good day to be alive. Yeah.
0: Yesterday's show was obviously Wednesday's show, the hump day show, and I felt like it was a bit of a kerfuffle yesterday. Wow, that's a record for the fastest time using that word, weekly wacky word.
1: That's right.
0: I just want to thank everybody who's tuned in to listen to the only radio crew that would have made millions from scented windshield washer fluid, but they forgot that they invented it after Allison's housewarming.
2: That was such a good part.
1: I know. I hardly remember anything from that night.
0: I remember arriving, but I don't remember. But I think I'm the one who created the invention.
1: No, it was my idea.
0: Anyway, that's going to be the theme that we're going to talk about today, because I'm sure there's other popular inventions that were started out as a joke at a house party while people were drunk. So we're going to talk about that. What else are we going to talk about today? Oh, we've got the hot off the top news. You guys have to play the trivia reveal with us.
1: Want
0: your company.
1: And then my favorite thing is modern Seinfeld.
0: Yeah.
1: And then some updates on Bon Jovi, Jack White, and Keith Urban.
2: Are
0: they all starting a band? That would be good. That would be cool. Yeah.
2: And then I've got to talk about a guy that's asking how long for a haircut today.
1: Okay, really? Sure.
2: Yeah. And then after that, I've got some inspiring words for my friends out there.
1: I love that part. I'm going to mess it all up after Entertainment's DIY day.
2: Oh, you're so good for that.
1: You're going to see what's going to be on the list.
0: Yeah. Ironically, you do have a tattoo. I just about forgot you have a tattoo.
1: I think it's disappeared. It's so old now. I don't even see it.
0: Aaron, do you have a tattoo at all?
2: No, I'm a virgin.
0: See, I don't have a tattoo either. But it's ironic that we're going to talk about things that you don't want to hear in a tattoo parlor.
1: Oh. Keep you away.
0: Yeah, apparently I'm knowledgeable. So.
2: And then after that, I'm going to take to the sky in my helicopter traffic report.
1: Fantastic. Yeah.
0: Then we can finish things off with a good news segment. We've got a couple stories today and trivia preview. We've got some more questions. But guess what we got to start with? Hot off the top news!
3: It's weird. The weird and wacky news.
0: What have we got in the news today? Let's open the paper
2: and read.
0: How about this one? We got brazen bourbon burglars bamboozled boys in blue.
1: Oh, Aaron, I owe you $5. I didn't think you could do it.
0: That's, the top story. Then we got a second one. Is there a pianist in the house?
1: What'd you say?
0: I said a pianist.
2: Uh-huh. Oh, I thought you said
0: clear your ears there, buddy. Clean them out. Okay, we're going to talk about that, and we're going to have a lot more fun right here on Fun with Ham and Dave O'Aaron right after this. Stick around for it.

0: Welcome back. Come on in, everybody.
1: Please cause some chaos.
0: Yeah, you're welcome to come and join us for fun with Em and Dave and Aaron. We've got those headlines we were talking about before on Hot Off the Top News. We've got these funny ones here. And this first one, which is a lot of alliteration. I didn't think I could get through it. Brazen bourbon burglars bamboozle boys in blue.
1: Ooh. Ooh.
0: Yeah, I think we should make that try to say that 10 times really fast, right? Yeah.
2: I can't even say it once.
0: Yeah. How about this one? Around $500,000 worth of premium bourbon was stolen from a Philadelphia warehouse in broad daylight last Friday. The suspects were able to dupe employees at the American Supply Warehouse into thinking they were supposed to load a truck with 1,800 cases of noble oak bourbon.
2: Man.
0: The workers helped load the 10,800 bottles.
2: They helped?
0: They helped them out. Yeah, between 1 p.m. and 3 p.m. on Friday, then the thieves just drove off into the sunset.
1: I know a couple of guys who had a pretty good weekend.
2: I would say so.
0: I'm thinking that one of the robbers probably said, is this whiskey? And the other one said, yeah, but not as whiskey as whopping in a bank. We got a second story for everybody. How about this one? There was this call. Is there a pianist in the house? Pianist.
2: Yeah.
0: Pianist. The live orchestra performance of La La Land in concert happened in Sydney, nearly collapsed when the pianist became ill during intermission.
2: Oh, dear.
0: It was a 40-minute delay, and then the conductor just asked the audience, is there a pianist in the house? So 21-year-old university student Sterling Nassa volunteered to join the orchestra. He sight reads the score and performed the remainder of the show. The toughest moment was a complex synthesizer solo during John Legend's Start a Fire. He had to improvise the match that was in the film, right? screen. Keyboard performance, right?
2: Yeah.
0: Nassa later called the chance to play music he admires quite the blessing.
1: What an opportunity.
0: Awesome. It kind of reminds me of a situation back, I think, in 1973. Keith Moon of The Who, he passed out from a horse tranquilizer.
2: Okay, yeah.
0: And Pete Townsend asked if there was a drummer in the house who could finish the concert.
2: Really?
1: Oh, no.
0: There was.
2: There was
0: a drummer, and they finished it.
2: That's amazing.
1: Did they ask for a refund for his ticket price?
2: No.
1: Hell no.
0: He didn't get a refund. He didn't get anything. Well, thank you very much for standing in. Made a lot of money off you. We're going to take a break here. When we get back, we've got some trivia reveal. That's what we've got. We got trivia reveal.
1: We're going
0: to
1: win.
0: You guys need to play along with us when we get back right after this.
3: 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OPM Radio.

0: 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But first, here's a word from our sponsor.
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0: Okay.
2: Ooh, that means, you know what time it is.
0: We are here for the trivia reveal. We are here for you, the yes. listener, to join us in getting the craziest answers for these questions right now. Number one, 7% of married couples in a recent survey said they argued about this in the last month.
2: Oh.
0: What is it?
2: I'm going to say the proper way to load a dishwasher.
3: Oh, absolutely.
0: Yeah. Before Amanda came into my life, okay, and then there was peace in my life. I had a girlfriend who just would not let me load the dishwasher the way I wanted to. All the ways wrong. Amanda, you've got an answer here.
3: I said they argue about if they said what their spouse heard them say.
0: What?
3: Like, would you like a fork?
0: don't reveal my dumb Dave moments. Hey.
3: Okay, to be continued.
0: I've got my own. How about which automatic cat feeding dish we should buy?
3: Oh, huh, yeah.
0: Amanda?
3: Yeah. I already ordered it.
0: Okay, well, the actual answer is closet space.
3: That's the actual answer.
0: Okay.
3: Men have a say in that? Okay.
0: Yeah, well, that's why there's fights. How about number two here? 20% of couples say they argue about this the most. What is it?
2: I'm going to say who left the last Cheerio in the box and then put it back in the
3: Oh, yeah.
2: Unbelievable.
3: Insert whatever food, drink, toiletry there.
0: Absolutely. Yep. Amanda, what's your answer on this one?
3: I said what TV shows to watch, obviously.
0: What TV shows to watch,
3: That's a big
2: Matlock.
3: Argument.
0: Or who controls the remote,
3: yes,
0: right?
3: Yeah.
0: Is Matlock still on?
2: Probably not.
3: It's a new one.
2: It's really, wow.
0: Okay, how about my answer of, if you're not driving, shut the hell up about my driving,
3: Now you're starting a fight.
0: And the actual answer, if you got it ready, the actual answer is food.
3: Ding, ding, ding. I'm saying that's close enough.
0: No. That's close enough. Number three, almost 40% of couples will argue about this while in the car.
3: Oh, this is yours, Dave.
0: What do you think it is there, Aaron?
2: About why the GPS keeps saying recalculating in the same disappointment tone as your mother.
3: Your mother would say that.
0: Is that what your mother sounds like?
2: Yeah. Really? Recalculating. Come here, Aaron.
0: All right, Amanda, what's your answer on this one?
3: I said where to go for dinner.
0: That might be a big argument. Okay, well, the argument that we have in the car all the time is, I didn't do it. Oh, yes, you did. I know what your farts smell like.
2: You smell it.
0: All right, that's it, guys. We are going to be back in just a little bit because Amanda is going to come back with her
3: Modern Seinfeld.
2: Oh, fun.

0: Okay, I want to talk about something on Fun with Am and Dave on Aaron before we get to...
1: You always want to talk about
2: you
1: something.
2: You just talk.
0: It's kind of the point of a show.
1: Especially on radio.
0: You're going to do Modern Seinfeld here in a second, but before we do that, I want to get back to that whole thing that we started the show with, talking about those popular inventions that started...
2: Right.
0: There's a lot of them. I bet you they started out as a joke at a house party when people were just slam drunk. So, you know, something I can think of that had to be just a joke at a party and then became pretty popular. I think in like the 80s and 90s, waterbeds to have been. They were throwing balloons filled with pee at each other, and then they just went, oh man, wouldn't it be funny if we filled our bed with water? That would be so cool.
2: Hey, dude.
0: Right? What do you guys think? Any other ideas?
2: Of Pat Rock.
0: Oh, the Pat Rock Pat absolutely Rock, was imagine? A drunk invention. Yeah.
2: Uh-huh. Hey, look at my new friend.
0: What's another drunk invention, Amanda?
1: Well, I know with my brother, him and his friends went camping one time and they invented Firewalker.
0: Firewalker?
1: I don't think that caught on as something you could commercialize, though, especially when somebody fell in the fire.
0: Oh, those are good ones. Well, we're going to give everybody some ideas here as we go along in the show. But why don't we get back to Amanda taking over to do one of our favorite segments through the week. What is it, Amanda, you're doing?
1: Modern Seinfeld.
0: Okay, Amanda, if a Seinfeld was still on air today, or if we want to decide to actually create the show ourselves, what kind of ideas and plot lines would you suggest?
1: Okay, this one is kind of really to today's day of being at a championship basketball game.
0: Okay.
1: And Jerry gets denied courtside seats.
0: Yeah.
1: George insists that he can fit in and, you know, he's part of the crowd.
0: Yeah, yeah.
1: Kramer somehow ends up sitting next to all the celebrities, of course.
0: Of course he does.
1: And Elaine gets into an argument with the arena security. Very true to today.
0: Okay.
1: I got another one here. Jerry has no common interest with his girlfriend, except they dislike all the same stuff.
2: That's fine.
1: Yeah. Okay. Elaine dates an astronaut and thinks it's so cool until she learns he's one of the standby guys. He's never even been to space.
0: You suck, loser.
1: George gets the date of Susan's death wrong and hires a mason to change the date on her gravestone. Proves that Ross is wrong. And Kramer starts listening to the staticky in-between part of the radio stations so he can hear twice the amount of songs.
0: That's good. I can't wait for those shows to come out. Thank you very much for that. Guess what? We've got more Amanda coming up because, Amanda, what are you going to do next?
1: I've got the Daily Music News. Come on back for it.
3: 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And enjoy the OPM hits of today. OPM Radio.

0: We're back, everybody.
1: Oh, my friends.
0: Amanda, can you pull the strap on my emergency chute, please?
1: Oh, don't you like fart.
2: That's a good call, Aaron. Yeah.
0: Hold on, I catch it in the chute.
2: I don't even know what that means.
0: We catch it all in the chute. Okay, thanks for joining us here. Fun with Am and Davo and Aaron. And now it's time for Amanda to take over again.
1: Okay.
0: Just love hearing her voice so much. We are going to pass it over so she could do some daily music news for us today. What's going on?
2: Okay, so Bon Jovi is giving fans a chance to be a part of their upcoming Forever.
0: I love that. See? Yes. Okay. Yeah. That's okay. Good. I like how you did that.
2: John Bon Jovi took to Instagram asking fans to submit videos of them singing Living on a Prayer.
0: Living on a Prayer.
2: Okay, that's not it.
0: Is that not it?
2: A nightmare is true.
0: Is that not it?
2: With a chance.
0: I swear that's how that song went.
2: I don't think so.
1: Rocking out.
2: For their clips to be featured as part of the tour visuals.
0: Oh.
2: Those interested should submit their videos at bonjovi.com. Do it now.
0: He's got his own domain. Bon Jovi.
2: Of course he does.
1: Big
2: come
1: time.
2: On.
0: Lucky guy he is.
2: Jack White has launched his new album, Frozen Charlotte.
0: Mm-hmm.
2: Like 2024's No Name album, which was initially given away for free at the Third Man stores.
0: What are the Third Man stores?
2: I think they're his record stores.
0: Oh, okay.
2: White didn't make a formal announcement about the release. Instead, Frozen Charlotte was quietly made available for pre-order via the Third Man web store.
0: With the shipping date on July 10th. Oh, July 10th.
2: He also released the new song, Dollar Bill.
0: Dollar Bill.
1: Dollar Bill.
0: Dollar Bill.
1: Make a ring.
0: Dollar Bill. You got a dollar bill in my pocket.
2: And Keith Urban, this week he'll drop his new album, Flow State. Aside from the one original song, mm-hmm. which is called We Go Back with Michael mm-hmm. McDonald,
0: yep.
2: the whole album comprises of covers. Yacht Rock covers. Other collaborators on the record are John Mayer and Little Big Town. It blows me away.
0: That does blow me away.
2: Have to check it out.
0: That was another thing that was invented by drunk people at
2: a
0: party.
2: Yacht Rock
0: was invented by drunk people.
2: Golly.
0: So we're going to take a little break here. Thanks, Amanda, for doing that.
1: But make sure you all come back now.
0: Oh, take over. What are you doing?
1: It's all about me now.
2: Yeah, it is.
0: It's all about Aaron.
2: Take the wheel, Aaron.
0: It's time for him to do his
1: joke of the day.
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0: with Em and Devo and Aaron.
1: Oh, wow.
0: It's happening right now on your radio. So thanks for joining us. Keep it on there and don't be scared away by my singing, okay? Or Aaron's jokes.
1: Oh, don't
0: be
1: scared away by those.
0: You know what? I kind of feel like we're kind of talking about inventions that were done by drunk people.
1: Right.
0: And have become really popular. Mm-hmm. I kind of think that Aaron talking me into allowing him to do jokes on our show was done when I was really drunk.
2: I should never let you guys go out alone.
1: It was a good night, though. Look at what it created. This is magic.
2: Little baby.
0: Can we think of anything else before we let him get on with his joke here of inventions that are very popular that was just created by drunk people at a party?
2: 100% lawn darts.
0: Lawn darts.
1: Those are
0: illegal today. That's why.
1: How about the beer hat?
0: The beer hat.
1: That was absolutely invented
0: by drunk people. But back to the lawn darts for a second. I think the people who allowed lawn darts to become a thing, like the governing boards and stuff, they're like, we're the safety board of
1: the lawn dart
0: of the
1: board.
0: World.
1: Yeah.
0: I think they were drunk when they saw it. They were let them do it. Let them throw around big machetes too. Okay, well, why don't we get to Aaron now? We did agree we'd let you do jokes. So this is the Thursday joke, so it's getting to the end of the week. These are the best ones. Aaron, what is your joke of the day?
1: A guy sticks his head into a barber shop and asks, how long before I can get my hair cut? The barber looks around the shop and says, about 2 hours.
2: Okay.
1: The guy leaves.
0: Yeah.
1: A few days later, the same guy sticks his head in the door and asks, how long before I can get a haircut?
0: Okay.
1: The barber looks around his shop and says, about 2 hours. Got a full shop here.
2: Oh.
1: The guy leaves. A week later, the same guy sticks his head into the barber shop and asks, how long before I can get a haircut? The barber looks around the shop and says, about a half hour.
2: Okay.
1: The guy leaves. The barber looks over at his friend in the shop and says, hey, Bill, follow that guy and see where he goes. A little while, Bill comes back into the barber shop laughing hysterically.
2: Okay.
1: The barber says, Bill, where did that guy go after he left here?
0: Mm-hmm.
1: Bill looks at him and says, to your house.
0: Oh! Oh!
1: Yuck, yuck, yuck. Your TV's gone.
0: So he's either going to meet somebody at his house, a wife maybe, or he's stealing his TV.
1: Either way, it's up in the air.
0: How about both? Steal his wife. How about that?
1: Oh, score.
0: Oh, that's a good one, Aaron.
1: Off the top.
0: Oh, I love it. Okay, that's awesome. Thank you very much, Aaron.
1: Hey, glad you enjoyed.
0: We're now going to switch gears, though, because as much fun as we have on the show, I love it that we also try to inspire people.
1: Oh, inspiration coming your way.
0: And that's what Aaron's going to do next. He's going to get a little bit serious, and he's going to try to inspire people on his inspirational moment coming up after this.
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0: President Marcos announced the provision of 100 million pesos to the local government of General Santos City to repair its city hall destroyed by Monday's magnitude 7.8 earthquake. Marcos made the announcement during yesterday's visit to the quake-hit city. Families of earthquake fatalities would receive 50,000 pesos each. The number of reported deaths due to Monday's magnitude 7.8 earthquake in Mindanao climbed to 53 as search and rescue operations continue in affected provinces. The number of missing persons also rose from 4 to 17. The number of injured persons stands at 487, with a total of 149,372 persons affected in both regions, plus Zamboanga Peninsula and the Bangsamoro Autonomous Region in Muslim Mindanao. A Canadian national has been sentenced to life in prison after he was found guilty of illegal drug charges in connection with the seizure of just under 10 billion pesos worth of shabu in Alitug Tug, Batangas in 2024. 22 Filipinos who were victims of human trafficking in Cambodia returned home on Wednesday. The repatriates underwent medical assessment at the airport. Assistance was also provided to them, including transportation and accommodation arranged by the Overseas Workers Welfare Administration.
1: Pinoy Pop and Originals.
2: 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Start

Welcome back to Fun with Adam and Devo and Aaron. I'm Aaron, and I have a story. When I was 25, I was in a life-threatening car accident when somebody T-boned me. I was in a coma for 2 months, suffered permanent brain damage, along with already having dyslexia. Now, many years later, I'm inspiring people through laughter and inspirational stories. Thanks for joining me for Aaron's Inspirational Moments. Here's one of those stories. I've learned something over the time, something I've never thought I'd say out loud. I've learned to love the very thing I once wished never happened to me. Not because it was easy, not because I'd choose it again, but because it shaped me into someone I never would become without it. Here's the truth. Life's a gift to exist, but with existence comes suffering. There's no way around it, no shortcut, no exceptions. And if we choose to be grateful for life, which I believe is one of the most powerful choices we can make, then we have to be grateful for all of it. Not just the good days, not just the wins, not just the moments that feel easy, but all of it. Because you can't pick and choose what you're grateful for without missing the very thing that helped you grow. I learned that early. I went through things I didn't understand, things I didn't ask for, things I definitely didn't want. But as I got older, I realized something that changed everything. We all suffer, every single one of us. Different stories, different struggles, but the same human experience. And that realization didn't just make the pain disappear, but it does give it purpose. Because the thing that hurts us can only build us. They can depend on our compassion, our strength, our perseverance, reminds us what really matters. So today, instead of wishing parts of your story away, try this. Be grateful for the whole story. Every chapter you didn't want, because those chapters might be the very reason you're strong enough to keep going. And that strength, that's something worth being grateful for. Aaron here, reminding you, living is worth the cost. Survive your best life, my friends. Thanks for joining me for Aaron's Inspirational Moment. I look forward to sharing another moment next week. Now stay tuned for more fun with Adam and Devo and me, Aaron.

0: Ooh, Amanda, can you scratch right there? Give me just, oh yeah. Oh yeah, thank you. Ooh, well, welcome back to the show, everybody. This
1: oh, that was
0: fun with Am and Dave and Aaron.
1: Welcome back, my friends.
0: And now I'm all scratched up here, so thank you very much. Amanda, I love you. We are going to now move on here because Amanda takes control of this segment, a segment that we like to call
2: Mandatainment.
0: Amanda, what are you going to talk about today?
3: Well, it's DIY day, everyone.
0: That's right.
3: And I want to talk to the campers in the community.
0: The campers.
3: If you've got a travel trailer with a slide out that needs to go back in, I've got some fantastic news for you. I've got the complete guide right here, and it is absolutely foolproof.
0: Let me guess. It's have me in your car with you.
3: No, that's you're what not it in is. This at all, actually, David.
0: I saved the day.
3: This is DIY. Oh, do it myself.
0: Oh, okay.
1: Amanda did it.
3: That's right. First things first, before you do anything, you need to butter up the rails, okay? Mm-hmm. Not margarine, but real butter. Salted is better. The salt acts as a bit of a conductor for the electrical motor.
0: Okay.
3: And will speed up the slide by about 40%.
0: Oh,
3: it's
0: yeah.
3: just basic physics, folks. Yeah. I can't tell you anything else other than that because
0: oh,
3: I don't
0: goodness.
3: Know.
0: Okay.
3: So once you've greased it up, grab your garden hose and spray down the entire slide mechanism. I can't tell you where that is, but all I can tell you is that water and electricity are best friends in an RV environment.
1: Yeah. Oh, sure.
3: So you want to soak it up real good, okay?
0: Okay.
3: Next, remove all the furniture from the slide out after you start retracting it.
0: Okay.
3: Mid-motion is actually the ideal time because slide compresses better when it's under load.
0: Oh.
3: So make sure you stand inside the slide while you're doing this, and while it's moving in. It keeps the center of gravity low, apparently.
0: Oh, okay, okay.
3: Yeah. I also don't know anything about that, but
0: I know.
3: Here's the secret that dealerships don't want you knowing, though, okay? Listen up. If the motor sounds like it's struggling, just floor the gas pedal of your truck, okay? The vibration travels through the frame and shakes everything loose, and it's guaranteed to work every third or fourth time you try it.
1: Wow.
3: So,
0: what is this?
3: And finally, if it still won't budge, just duct tape it.
1: Oh, yeah,
3: always duct
1: that
3: tape.
1: Works.
3: Keep lots of duct tape.
0: Duct tape helps it come in?
3: Actually, don't do any of this. This is all bad news.
0: I was going to say, is this Friday or something?
3: Call a technician because I called Dave and then he saved the day.
1: Oh, goodness.
3: I had to pretend it was me.
0: I did. Finally, I did something good.
3: Yeah, you called another man who knew what he was doing.
0: I just gave her a high five for that one. That's awesome. Okay, well, this all sounds like a drunken episode right now. So we're going to take off here and we are going to come back with more fun. In fact, what do? We do random funny things that we like to talk about. Ironically, I don't know anything about getting a tattoo.
1: Oh,
0: but
1: what
0: apparently,
1: about a tramp stamp right on the back there?
0: Apparently, I know things you don't want to hear in a tattoo parlor. And one of those things is tramp stamps. So thank you very much. We're going to take a break. We'll be right back with more fun on Fun with Am and Dave O and Aaron.

0: right, welcome back, everybody. It's Fun with Am and Davo and Aaron.
1: Turn the fun dial all the way up.
0: All the way up it goes. We've got a sponsor for this segment here. Things that you definitely don't want to hear in a tattoo parlor. Oh. Some of the random funny things we like to talk about. But this sponsor here, I have a feeling that the inventor of this was probably drunk at a party.
2: This program is made possible in part by a grant from Wife Savers, the breath mints that are so strong they cover up the perfume from your afternoon quickie.
0: Now, is that available on Amazon?
3: I don't know.
0: Yeah, can we get some of that? Don't worry, babe. Don't worry. I'm not doing anything, okay?
4: But I am.
0: Yeah, but let's now talk about this tramp stamp. No, not the tramp stamp. Again, another invention at a drunk party. How about we talk about the things you don't want to hear at a tattoo parlor? And some of those things are... there are two O's in Bob, right?
3: I hope so,
0: because I might have screwed that up. How about this next one, Amanda? Another thing you don't want to hear at a tattoo parlor.
3: We're all out of red, so I use pink.
0: Oh. Okay, and then Aaron, you've got one.
4: Geez, I hate it when I get the hiccups.
3: Oh, no.
0: That's a terrible one. Okay, how about anything else you want to say? You've got plenty of room back there.
3: Oh, jeez.
0: Okay, another thing that you don't want to hear at a tattoo parlor, my love.
3: I'll bet you can't tell I've never done this before.
0: Yeah. You always got to start when you're new, start in the back, right?
3: Yeah,
0: so they don't see it.
3: That's right.
0: Okay, how about this next one, Aaron?
4: The flag's all done, and you know, the folds of the fat make a nice waving effect.
0: Oh, that's nice.
4: Right?
0: That's good. Okay, and then the final thing you never want to hear at a tattoo parlor. Whoops.
4: Oops.
0: That's not good. Okay. Let's have some more fun here. We've got Aaron coming back. He's going to be taken to the sky.
4: You got to get to the chopper fast
0: because it's time for your helicopter traffic report coming up next on Fun with Am and Davo and Aaron.
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0: Welcome back to Fun with Ammon, Davo, and Aaron. And guess what? It's time for the Eye in the Sky. It's time for the Airhead Traffic Report. Let's pass it over to Airhead.
1: All right, Daytona, this is Airhead reporting live from Jumper 533 above the Daytona 500. And folks, things are getting intense up here. First off, weather conditions, partly cloudy with a 90% chance of somebody named Dale yelling on the television today. Winds are currently moving at 20 miles an hour, which is still slower than these cars entering turn three. I just watched one guy pass another driver so fast his mustache stayed behind for 3 seconds. Visibility is excellent, unless you're me. George accidentally cleaned the windshield with a barbecue package sauce from Buck Booze. So right now, the entire Daytona Speedway smells like smoked brisket. Traffic update, cars are currently traveling in tight formation at 200 miles an hour, which is honestly the closest thing people have to synchronized swimming. Oh, hold on! A seagull just flew beside the helicopter wearing what appears to be a tiny NASCAR jacket. George says it's just a regular bird. But George also thought Olive Garden was authentic Italian cuisine. So we're ignoring him. Meanwhile, in the infield, somebody has already lost a lawn chair, a flip-flop, and apparently custody of a barbecue. And folks, we are now directly above the fan campground where one gentleman has somehow mounted a recliner onto a golf cart. Honestly, innovation is alive and well. This is Airhead at Chopper 533 reminding you, if you can hear your own thoughts at Daytona 500, you're not close enough. Rest in peace, Kyle Busch. Back to you in the studio.
0: Thank you very much, Airhead. And that was the traffic report. Thanks for tuning in here. We've got more coming up on Fun with Ammon, Davo, and Aaron in just a little bit. So stick around.

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1: Hello, beautiful.
0: Let's introduce our next segment. Here we go.
2: Kindly deeds done for free. Kindly deeds
3: done for free.
0: That's right. It's the kind things that happen around the world on the good news segment. And we're going to talk first about this super patient.
1: Let's
0: animal
1: hear it.
0: Loving police officer in Texas collected a deer fawn who'd become trapped in a fence.
1: Then took
0: the fawn to its mother nearby in the hopes that they could reunite.
1: Marvelous.
0: It worked.
1: Yes.
0: Wow. It worked. There was a body cam video that you see that the doe had approached his patrol car and then ran toward the fence, almost like she was flagging the cop down personally.
1: Sweet.
0: I haven't seen the video, but I am going to be watching it right after this.
1: You love body cam.
0: Yeah. How about this one? We've got another story. It's about, it can be tough out there for anyone looking for a job.
1: Who's
0: scared to leave their job in this kind of economy.
1: Yeah.
0: But there is good news for those in stable jobs.
1: Okay.
0: According to new research from the Conference Board, 69% of workers are satisfied with their jobs overall.
1: Oh, good.
0: That's the highest level since the organization began tracking in 1987.
1: Oh, wow.
0: Well, job satisfaction has climbed steadily for 16 consecutive years since reaching a low of 43% in 2010 during the aftermath of the Great Recession.
1: Oh,
4: incredible.
0: So. Well, I have a feeling it's all those beanbag chairs that is making everybody happy out there, right?
1: Anyway,
0: there's your good news segment. Thank you very much for joining us. We've got one more thing we have to tackle right after this. We've got the trivia preview. We got those questions. You need to find out what they are so you can answer them on tomorrow's show. Play along with us right here on Fun with Am and Davo and Aaron. We'll be right back. Yeah.

0: On Friday's edition of Fun with Am and Dave on Aaron, we've got the trivia reveal, which means we have to preview those questions right now, give you a chance to think about them. So let's find out what the questions are. We got three of them. Let's start with this one.
1: Number one, according to a recent survey, women spend over $1,000 a year on this. What is it?
0: And number two, according to Cosmopolitan magazine, the average 35-year-old woman has three of these and can't really use any of them. What are they?
2: And finally, number three, the average woman will consume 4 pounds of this in her lifetime. What is it?
0: And there are the three questions for the trivia preview. So now you got a chance to think about them and join us for Friday's show so you can find out what the actual answers are and what our silly, stupid answers are going to be as well. So tune in for another edition of Fun with Am and Dave and Aaron on Friday. You-

0: President Marcos announced the provision of 100 million pesos to the local government of General Santos City to repair its city hall destroyed by Monday's magnitude 7.8 earthquake. Marcos made the announcement during yesterday's visit to the quake-hit city. Families of earthquake fatalities would receive 50,000 pesos each. The number of reported deaths due to Monday's magnitude 7.8 earthquake in Mindanao climbed to 53 as search and rescue operations continue in affected provinces. The number of missing persons also rose from 4 to 17. The number of injured persons stands at 487, with a total of 149,372 persons affected in both regions, plus Zamboanga Peninsula and the Bangsamoro Moro Autonomous Region in Muslim Mindanao. A Canadian national has been sentenced to life in prison after he was found guilty of illegal drug charges in connection with the seizure of just under 10 billion pesos worth of shabu in Alitug Tug, Batangas in 2024. 22 Filipinos who were victims of human trafficking in Cambodia returned home on Wednesday. The repatriates underwent medical assessment at the airport. Assistance was also provided to them, including transportation and accommodation arranged by the Overseas Workers Welfare Administration.
1: Pinoy Pop and Originals.
2: Another hour with the best Pinoy Originals. Start.

0: Following a powerful tembler that killed at least 47 people in Mindanao, Manila Mayor Isko Moreno ordered mandatory monthly earthquake drills and building inspections to strengthen disaster preparedness. The inspections include schools, hospitals, old buildings, and government structures across the city in case a similar disaster hits the nation's capital. Road infrastructure should be inclusive to cyclists and pedestrians, according to environmental group 350 Pilipinas. Through the Workers' Bike Bus initiative, cyclists traveled for 10 kilometers from Quezon City to Pasig. This year's budget for active transport plummeted to 105 million pesos from 2 billion in 2022, a 94% crash. Active transport is a vital economic shield against volatile energy prices and gridlock, advocates said. Two people were injured after a fire struck a commercial center in Barangay Paso de Blas, Valenzuela City. Based on initial reports, around 50 stalls were destroyed. 7 families were displaced. 4 people, including a pregnant woman, died while another was injured in a fire that struck a bakery in Calamba, Laguna. The victims were reportedly asleep when the flames broke out. The flames spread to several establishments.
1: Pinoy Pop and Originals.
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0: Following a powerful tembler that killed at least 47 people in Mindanao, Manila Mayor Isko Moreno ordered mandatory monthly earthquake drills and building inspections to strengthen disaster preparedness. The inspections include schools, hospitals, old buildings, and government structures across the city in case a similar disaster hits the nation's capital. Road infrastructure should be inclusive to cyclists and pedestrians, according to environmental group 350 Pilipinos. Through the Workers Bike Bus initiative, cyclists traveled for 10 kilometers from Quezon City to Pasig. This year's budget for active transport plummeted to 105 million pesos from 2 billion in 2022, a 94% crash. Active transport is a vital economic shield against volatile energy prices and gridlock, advocates said. Two people were injured after a fire struck a commercial center in Barangay Paso de Blas, Valenzuela City. Based on initial reports, around 50 stalls were destroyed. Seven families were displaced. Four people, including a pregnant woman, died while another was injured in a fire that struck a bakery in Calamba, Laguna. The victims were reportedly asleep when the flames broke out. The flames spread to several establishments.
1: Pinoy Pop and Originals.
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0: Following a powerful tembler that killed at least 47 people in Mindanao, Manila Mayor Isko Moreno ordered mandatory monthly earthquake drills and building inspections to strengthen disaster preparedness. The inspections include schools, hospitals, old buildings, and government structures across the city in case a similar disaster hits the nation's capital. Road infrastructure should be inclusive to cyclists and pedestrians, according to environmental group 350 Pilipinas. Through the Workers' Bike Bus initiative, cyclists traveled for 10 kilometers from Quezon City to Pasig. This year's budget for active transport plummeted to 105 million pesos from 2 billion in 2022, a 94% crash. Active transport is a vital economic shield against volatile energy prices and gridlock, advocates said. Two people were injured after a fire struck a commercial center in Barangay Paso de Blas, Valenzuela City. Based on initial reports, around 50 stalls were destroyed. 7 families were displaced. 4 people, including a pregnant woman, died while another was injured in a fire that struck a bakery in Calamba, Laguna. The victims were reportedly asleep when the flames broke out. The flames spread to several establishments.
1: Pinoy Pop and Originals.
2: 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Start

0: Following a powerful tembler that killed at least 47 people in Mindanao, Manila Mayor Isko Moreno ordered mandatory monthly earthquake drills and building inspections to strengthen disaster preparedness. The inspections include schools, hospitals, old buildings, and government structures across the city in case a similar disaster hits the nation's capital. Road infrastructure should be inclusive to cyclists and pedestrians, according to environmental group 350 Pilipinas. Through the Workers Bike Bus initiative, cyclists traveled for 10 kilometers from Quezon City to Pasig. This year's budget for active transport plummeted to 105 million pesos from 2 billion in 2022, a 94% crash. Active transport is a vital economic shield against volatile energy prices and gridlock, advocates said. Two people were injured after a fire struck a commercial center in Barangay Paso de Blas, Valenzuela City. Based on initial reports, around 50 stalls were destroyed. 7 families were displaced. 4 people, including a pregnant woman, died while another was injured in a fire that struck a bakery in Calamba, Laguna. The victims were reportedly asleep when the flames broke out. The flames spread to several establishments.
1: Pinoy Pop and Originals.
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0: Following a powerful tembler that killed at least 47 people in Mindanao, Manila Mayor Isko Moreno ordered mandatory monthly earthquake drills and building inspections to strengthen disaster preparedness. The inspections include schools, hospitals, old buildings, and government structures across the city in case a similar disaster hits the nation's capital. Road infrastructure should be inclusive to cyclists and pedestrians, according to environmental group 350 Pilipinas. Through the Workers' Bike Bus Initiative, cyclists traveled for 10 kilometers from Quezon City to Pasig. This year's budget for active transport plummeted to 105 million pesos from 2 billion in 2022, a 94% crash. Active transport is a vital economic shield against volatile energy prices and gridlock, advocates said. Two people were injured after a fire struck a commercial center in Barangay Paso de Blas, Valenzuela City. Based on initial reports, around 50 stalls were destroyed. Seven families were displaced. Four people, including a pregnant woman, died while another was injured in a fire that struck a bakery in Calamba, Laguna. The victims were reportedly asleep when the flames broke out. The flames spread to several establishments.
1: Pinoy Pop and Originals.
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0: It's Friday. My beautiful bride is right here at my side. Hello, Heidi.
1: How are you? Hello, John. I'm good. How are you?
0: I am also good. I'm excited to visit with my guest today. Art Edmonds has a TV show called Home for Good. So this is the second time this week we've had people from like home improvement shows. The first gentleman we talked to earlier this week has a zombie house flipper show where they buy homes and flip them. That was really cool to visit with him. And that just came out. And this is also a fairly new show. This one is Home for Good, where they are like putting together new homes for people who give back to their community and do things.
1: I love that.
0: There's so many people that they pour out everything for everyone else, and there's nothing left in their bucket to do the things that they should do and maybe could do for themselves. And these are the kind of people, these type of, you know, hometown heroes, where Art Edmonds and the crew are showing up and doing something really good for them. I'm excited to chat with him all about it. That'll be coming your way here in a bit. Thank you for listening to the John and Heidi Show.

0: Now with today's reason to party, here's my beautiful bride, Heidi Small.
1: Today is peanut butter cookie day.
0: I like them.
1: My dad loves peanut butter cookies.
0: They're his favorite. They're very good.
1: And I found a peanut butter cookie cocktail that I think my dad will love.
0: Huh.
1: It's peanut butter whiskey, amaretto liqueur, peanut butter, and heavy cream.
0: Okay.
1: So I'm not sure. I mean, there's instructions on how to blend it all together so it's not just a chunky mess. But
0: yeah, that seems...
1: I bet it would be delicious.
0: Well, there you go. I've got a link to that drink. It's in the show notes for today at johnandheidishow.com.
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0: Now, surveys and studies and such. A new South Korean study found cardiac arrests rise about 9% on the first workday after a holiday break compared with other weekdays. They say stress disrupted sleep schedules, heavier eating, and increased alcohol consumption over the holidays may all be contributing factors. Doctors believe the sudden shift from relaxation mode into work stress can spike hormones like cortisol and adrenaline, raising blood pressure and straining the heart. Researchers say maintaining healthy sleep, limiting alcohol, and finding ways to manage stress can actually help ease the transition back to work. So, I don't know. Do you ever notice a difference from like weekends to weekdays and all that?
1: No.
0: I kind of feel
1: I like my job, so.
0: And here's the thing. I will honestly say I feel like most weekdays are more relaxing for us than weekends.
1: Yeah.
0: We stay busy.
1: You especially.
0: We get out.
1: And, you overbook yourself, and I'm like, nah, I'm dipping out of this one too.
0: We get out and do stuff, so I can't wait. It's like, oh, hey, we're back to work. I can finally slow down. So, surveys and studies and such on the John and Heidi Show.
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0: Now, big screen, little screen, the Critics' Choice Association has revealed the winners of their 8th annual Real TV Awards. Peacock's The Traitors was the top dog, scoring 5 prizes. Who else is on the list here? Anyway, Love on the Spectrum was another one that was on there. They won some things. I've got the whole story if you want to read it. John C. Reilly really tried to convince Leonardo DiCaprio to drop out of Titanic because he wanted him to be on a different movie. Can you imagine not being on Titanic?
1: Yeah.
0: Guess what movie he wanted him to be on?
1: What?
0: He's like, hey, you should be on this movie we're doing. It's called Boogie Nights. So he wanted to be on Boogie Nights instead of Titanic.
1: No. Mark that Wahlberg, would have been by such the way. A huge mistake.
0: Yeah. Mark Wahlberg took the role of the role of a lifetime on the Boogie Nights that most people forgot all about. Titanic, he's like, that's that movie, like, the boat's going to sink. Nobody's going to care. So, well, kind of turned
1: they
0: out
1: cared.
0: To be. Yeah, kind of turned out to be a big deal, John C. Reilly. And Mel B says rumored Spice Girl Netflix docuseries has hit the brakes. The project was scrapped. Apparently, they were working on a 30th anniversary tour and they had all kinds of other stuff, but she's like, nah, it's just not going to happen right now. So maybe it'll still happen in the future, but as for now, probably not. That is your big screen, little screen report on the John and Heidi Show. Wow.

0: Following a powerful tembler that killed at least 47 people in Mindanao, Manila Mayor Isko Moreno ordered mandatory monthly earthquake drills and building inspections to strengthen disaster preparedness. The inspections include schools, hospitals, old buildings, and government structures across the city in case a similar disaster hits the nation's capital. Road infrastructure should be inclusive to cyclists and pedestrians, according to environmental group 350 Pilipinas. Through the Workers Bike Bus initiative, cyclists traveled for 10 kilometers from Quezon City to Pasig. This year's budget for active transport plummeted to 105 million pesos from 2 billion in 2022, a 94% crash. Active transport is a vital economic shield against volatile energy prices and gridlock, advocates said. Two people were injured after a fire struck a commercial center in Barangay Paso de Blas, Valenzuela City. Based on initial reports, around 50 stalls were destroyed. 7 families were displaced. 4 people, including a pregnant woman, died while another was injured in a fire that struck a bakery in Calamba, Laguna. The victims were reportedly asleep when the flames broke out. The flames spread to several establishments.
1: Pinoy Pop and Originals.
2: 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Start.